0: We could know.
1: John Party, Boots Off, 22 on American Country Countdown. Ryan here, and not sure if you're celebrating with your boots on or off this weekend, but you may want to make sure you have them on if you're handling fireworks. Americans this weekend will spend an estimated $2.5 billion on fireworks. So make sure you keep all your toes. Speaking of fireworks, this song has made quite a few of them this year. In fact, it's spending its 11th week at the top of the Billboard All-Genre Hot 100 chart. That's the most weeks by any woman with a country hit. Congrats, Ella Langley. Choosing Texas, an ACC Extra. Just when

say so. Dan and Shay moving up five spots to number 21 on American Country Countdown. At Say So. It's Ryan Fox with all the hits and the stars. Independence Day weekend in America. And what's Darius Rucker planning to do here this weekend to celebrate? He opens up after he sings his former ACC number one, Beers and Sunshine, American Country Countdown. Well, I ain't

0: topped our chart with that one back in February of 2021. Darius Rucker, Beers and Sunshine on American Country Countdown. It's Ryan Fox. And how does a good guy like Darius Rucker plan to celebrate this 4th of July weekend?
1: 4th of July to me is a day to celebrate freedom. 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As long as you're willing to deal with the consequences, you can do whatever you want. You know, appreciate those soldiers that died for us to be sitting here and doing this. And we live in the greatest country in the world.
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0: Zach John King at number 20 on American Country Countdown. Let's get to drinking. It's Ryan Fox. And what do you got going on this weekend? 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And Lauren Elena and Chase Matthew are taking off like a rocket here this 4th of July weekend, zooming up 8 whole spots to become our ACC Heat Seeker, our biggest mover of the week. It's all my exes, American Country Countdown.
1: Number 19, another

The Strong Week from Lauren Elena and Chase Matthew. All My Exes, number 19 on American Country Countdown. It's Ryan Fox, already to the halfway point here in the show this weekend. And we still have lots more to go, including hopping on a road trip with this guy. We'll do it next after he sings Small Town USA. Justin Moore at ACC Extra. A lot.

0: smallest towns to the biggest cities across the land, a former ACC number one from Justin Moore back in 2009. This Independence Day weekend, Small Town USA on American Country Countdown. It's Ryan Fox with you. And this year, like every year, you can find Justin celebrating at his house at the beach.
1: Once we got our house down there, we always spend the holiday down there and typically have friends or family there with us. And Kate's birthday's the 5th. So 4th of July's always been my favorite holiday because summertime I love and warm weather I love. And certainly it's one of her favorites because of her birthday. You know, she gets the whole week according to her.
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9: I'm meteorologist Paul Trombley with your updated forecast. Lows dip down to about 64 tonight under mainly clear skies with a slight chance of thunderstorms. Winds out of the east around 5 miles per hour. Ample sunshine expected tomorrow. High temperatures reach up to 88. Lows around 64 tomorrow night, mainly clear skies. 89 Tuesday with a chance of thunderstorms. 86 Wednesday, storms continue. That's the latest weather on Wax 104.5. Currently 81.
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0: An ACC Next track, new and now, from Megan Maroney. It's Medicine on American Country Countdown. Yeah, Ryan Fox. And this weekend, Americans are taking the time to define what they love most about the USA. And that's also true for most country stars, like Dierks Bentley. Well, Don DB opens up about his patriotism after Luke Bryan. Country and She Knows It, American Country Countdown.
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0: Alex Bentley belting that one out from sea to shining sea. It's Home, a former ACC number one. On American Country Countdown, Independence Day weekend, it's Ryan Fox. And recently, Dirks was asked to define America and what it means to him.
1: And the definition of America to me, you know, getting a chance to travel across the country in a tour bus, stepping up on stages, you know, whether it be county fairs, state fairs, arenas, rock bars, you know, the Opry stage, anywhere across this country, and looking out that crowd and seeing people. The people, to me, are what America is all about.
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8: 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Number 17.

South of Sanity, Zach Top, 17 on American Country Countdown. It's Ryan Fox, and on the 4th of July in America, some states let you buy your own fireworks, while others say not so fast. How did Sam Hunt go about getting his growing up? He'll explain here in 6 minutes after Hardy, Eric Church, Morgan Wallen, and Tim McGraw. It's MacArthur, AC

0: Sam Hunt with an ACC Extra on American Country Countdown this 4th of July weekend. That is Outskirts. It's Ryan Fox. And when you grow up on the outskirts, like Sam Hunt did, fireworks can sometimes be a little bit harder to come by. But according to Sam, when you got a granddad like his, you're in good shape.
1: He always took a lot of pride in going down. Fireworks were actually, I'm from Georgia, and most of them were illegal, I'm pretty sure, growing up. But over in Alabama, that's where all the fireworks stands were. And we only had to drive about 10, 15 minutes to get to the Alabama line, so we could go get a bundle of fireworks pretty easy. But he would always take a lot of pride in going and finding all the good stuff and coming back with a big pile. And he'd have his torch out there at the end of the driveway, and we'd all eat homemade ice cream and put down towels on the driveway, and he'd shoot off fireworks for 30 or 45 minutes, and it was such a good time.
2: Yeah, he's playing that numbers game. It's Ryan Fox on American Country Countdown.
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4: All the hottest country stars are invading our ACC 4th of July party this weekend. And frankly, I'm thankful they all brought their folding chairs. I was starting to run out of places for people to sit here in our ACC O'Reilly Auto Parts studio. I'm Ryan Fox. By the way, this hour we bring you Tyler Hubbard, Eric Church, and Luke Bryan. Plus, we serve up the biggest hits fresh off the grill, including this one from John Morgan. 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

made myself number 15, John Morgan, on American Country Countdown. I'm Ryan Fox, and congratulations. We're now more than halfway to Christmas, passing the halfway point here this past week. And according to new research, approximately 12% of folks buy their Christmas gifts before September. Well, I got some work to do. Meanwhile, these guys have been gifted a couple big hits in the past year or so. Low Cash, Wrong Hearts, and A

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1: 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Still a lefty. Number 14, Boston on American Country Countdown. Ryan Fox with the hits. And up next, tell me if you can hear the pride and Luke Bryan's voice when he talks about this. He reveals what it is after he sets the mood with Country On, American Country Countdown.
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0: Former ACC number one and Luke's 30th number one overall. Country on American Country Countdown. Ryan Fox, Independence Day weekend. Luke Bryan, hang out with us here on the show, revealing one of his favorite 4th of July memories.
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3: This

Chesney continues his rise with his brand new song, Up 3 to 13 on American Country Countdown. Let's carry on. I'm Ryan Fox. Now, Kenny was planning on working this weekend at his residency at Spear in Las Vegas, but then he had a change of heart, saying he wants, quote, his crew and fans to celebrate the holiday with friends and family. I mean, it could be because he had other plans this weekend, or maybe he just wanted to sit back and listen to Taylor Swift. Sing, that is. I knew it. I knew you. American Country Countdown.

So good to have Taylor Swift back on American Country Countdown. Big weekend for her, huh? Number 12. I knew it. I knew you. ACC. I'm Ryan Fox, and there are certain songs that you must play this weekend. As I check my official countdown rulebook here, and yes, this is definitely one of them. Toby Keith and his smash from July of 2002, courtesy of the Red, White, and Blue, American Country.

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0: It's Ryan Fox, and in this weekend's ACC Inside America, we stick with the patriotic theme. And if you put up a flag in your yard this weekend at America, there's a good chance it was made in the USA. 94% of American flags are made in the USA, with an estimated 150 million flags

0: U.S. flags made annually. The largest fireworks display this 4th of July weekend happens in the nation's capital, Washington, D.C. Get this, 850,000 fireworks are being lit in sync for barges stationed along the Potomac River. And this year, because of the 250th, that will blow away any previous Guinness World Record. As far as patriotic cities this weekend, there's American Fork, Utah, Independence, Missouri, Freedom, Pennsylvania, and of course, Flagstaff, Arizona, where American Country Countdown is proudly heard every weekend on 92.9 Calf Country. 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
8: I'm meteorologist Paul Trombley with your updated forecast. Lows level off around 64 tonight under mainly clear skies. Winds out of the east around 5 miles per hour. Daytime highs approaching 88 tomorrow. Bright sunshine expected. Mainly clear skies tomorrow night. Lows dip down to about 64. Upper 80s Tuesday with a chance for storms. Turning cooler Wednesday with highs in the mid 80s. Chance for storms continues. That's the latest weather on Wax 104.5. Currently, it's 81 degrees.
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0: 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George Burge, Luke Bryan, number 11 on American Country Countdown. Ryan Box, Independence Day weekends with the biggest names in country, hanging with us every hour on this weekend show. And if you're listening to us coast to coast across the United States this weekend, did you grow up celebrating July 4th the way Eric Church did? Well, Don, he opens up in two songs after Bailey Zimmerman, Chevy Silverado. American Country Countdown.
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0: Eric Church and Keith Urban rocking their former ACC number one from May of 2015. Raise them up on American Country Countdown. You got Ryan Fox. And if you're a head to the lake kind of person this 4th of July weekend, then well, you're just like Eric Church.
1: 4th of July growing up for me was always, we would always go to the lake and had a buddy who had a pontoon. You go out and you tie all the pontoons together and, you know, and just have a big time. I was younger then. The adults were having more fun than we were. But, you know, it was go out and swim in the water and shoot off fireworks and basically water tailgating is what it was, you know. And then as we got older, same thing. We would just, younger kids had our own boat and we had the same amount of fun as the adults. But, you know, it's just a neat time just to kind of get away and celebrate. I think sometimes we forget what the holiday's about because it can be about a party, and it's really not. It's about especially the soldiers that I come in contact with on the road and play. And not only that, I mean, to be able to make the music that I'm able to make and to say what I want to say, that freedom to be able to do those things and be in a country where we're allowed to do that and be in a country where we're allowed to play that stuff on the radio, I don't think you're going to have any American argue that America's not the best place to live, and I'm certainly one of them. I'm very proud to be from here and very proud that we have the soldiers, and there's a lot of other countries out there in the world that don't want to live the way we do, and that's fine. They can just keep living the way they are. I'm very proud of it. And I think that's a time to celebrate being proud to be an American and celebrate those freedoms and celebrate the people that are over there fighting for this freedom.
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The ACC next track, New and Now, from Ashley McBride. What if we don't? American Country Countdown. Ryan Fox with all the hits and the stars, coast to coast and around the world. And one of the best things about this year so far is that we've gotten to see Florida-Georgia Line reunite. They brought the house down at CMA Fest, and they're promising more of that to come in 2027. Can't wait. And we got one half of FGL joining us in just minutes, Tyler Hubbard. It's coming up in two songs after Kane Brown. This is Woman, American Country Countdown. Number.

0: a Georgia line. Tim McGraw, number one here in ACC back in 2016. Eddie's May We All. And Ryan Fox on this Independence Day weekend. And Tyler Hubbard of Florida Georgia Line is hanging with us right now. And Tyler, growing up, what was 4th of July like for you? Was it a good time with you and the fam?
1: Yeah, I love the 4th of July. A lot of great memories growing up, you know, watching fireworks, being with family, hanging out. And even to this day, we have a tradition where we try to go to Sun Valley, where my wife is from, and hang out in the mountains, take the kids, and just spend a week out there just kind of enjoying life and taking it all in. And obviously, we still love to do the fireworks and hang out, but also just kind of reflect and be thankful for the country we live in, the sacrifice that's made so that we can live here and be free. And it's just a special holiday. And we're always so grateful and thankful for the people who serve this country and the sacrifice that's made, you know, with their families and everything else, and, you know, pay honor and tribute to those who fight so hard for that freedom.
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4: 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I'm Ryan Fox with Riley Green stomping by the show here this hour, plus details on how you can see Tim McGraw on tour for free. 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More on that coming up from the ACC O'Reilly Auto Parts Studio. And sliding up three spots this weekend, it's Megan Maroney. 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
3: Number.

Megan Maroney, Beautiful Things, number 8 on American Country Countdown. And Ryan Fox, with the price of everything going up, it's good to see the price of propane has actually come down versus this time last year. According to the National Propane Gas Association, the price is actually 22 cents cheaper per gallon versus a year ago. Well, in that case, I'm firing up the grill again. Anyone want a hot dog? Shane Proffitt, Long Live Country, place now. American Country Countdown. Hey,

Corey Kent and Co. Wetzel sliding up two spots to number 7 on American Country Countdown. That's Rocky Mountain Low and Ryan. And it's been another massive year for Riley Green as he takes time to celebrate this 4th of July. And speaking of the holiday, there's something about the state that Riley grew up in that makes it ideal for having 4th of July fun. Hang on, he explains after his former ACC number one with Luke Combs. Different round here. American Country Countdown.

0: One of the biggest songs of 2024 and a former ACC number one from Riley Green and Luke Combs. Different round here on American Country Countdown. And Ryan, celebrating America's birthday this weekend, coast to coast, across the United States. And Riley says, when it comes to his home state of Alabama, it's got a leg up on the others this time of year.
1: You know, in Alabama, you can buy fireworks. I don't know that you can do that everywhere. It's like when you go to Georgia and Florida, as soon as you cross the line, there's lottery tickets everywhere. And I feel like everybody comes to Alabama to get fireworks. So that was definitely a big part of 4th of July for us, was getting out and setting stuff on fire or shooting off, blowing stuff up. I feel like any kid that grew up in the country has got to love that kind of stuff.
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Ella Langley back at it again with Morgan Wallen at number 6 on American Country Countdown. I can't love you anymore. I'm Ryan Fox, and this weekend we got a lot to celebrate, but the party you could experience when you win our free flyaway to see this guy just might reach bucket list status. 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It's Song for America on American Country Countdown.

0: Tree Countdown. It's Ryan Fox. And how would you like to see Tim live at his Pawn Shop Guitar Tour Stop in West Palm Beach, Florida? 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
9: I'm meteorologist Paul Trombley with your updated forecast. Lows level off around 64 tonight under mainly clear skies. Winds out of the east around 5 miles per hour. Daytime highs approaching 88 tomorrow. Bright sunshine expected. Mainly clear skies tomorrow night. Lows dip down to about 64. Upper 80s Tuesday with a chance for storms. Turning cooler Wednesday with highs in the mid 80s. Chance for storms continues. That's the latest weather on Wax 104.5. Currently, it's 77 degrees.
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An ACC sure shot. That one should join the countdown very soon. Russell Dickerson, Worth Your Wild, on American Country Countdown. You got Ryan Fox with all the hits. And let's play a little hypothetical for a moment, shall we? If you won the lottery, what would you do? Would you keep all of it? Would you do something for your friends? What about your neighbors? Well, wait to hear what one woman did when she struck it rich. Hang on as we take a look at the bright side after Luke Combs, Be By You, American Country Countdown. Number

0: birthday, America. Aaron Tippin with Stars and Stripes and the Eagle Fly on American Country Countdown. And time for a new segment here on the show we call The Bright Side, where we simply give you good news that may make your weekend a little brighter. This weekend, we travel across the pond to the UK, and a 48-year-old woman who recently won the lottery, taking home a cool $1 million. Honorata Jemerakis scooped up the life-changing prize money and then immediately started giving it away. In fact, she gave some of that money to a neighbor so they could take a family vacation, something that family has never done before. Of her $1 million prize winnings, Honorata says, "It's a life-changing prize for us, but also for our friends and family." What else does she plan to use the money for? Well, she's going to use it for what she does best, fostering kids who have no home of their own. That's pretty cool. And I especially love what she said about her neighbors who she gave some of that money to. She says, quote, "Good neighbors are one of life's true blessings. They've been wonderful since the day we moved in, and they feel like family to us." Isn't that great? It's people like that that make us love taking a look on the bright side as the countdown rolls on.
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0: After 4 straight weeks at the top of ACC Mountain, Ella Langley drops 3 spots to number 4 this weekend. On American Country Countdown, let's be her. You got Ryan Fox and Ella's touring buddy, hitmaker Morgan Wallen is staying busy here this summer. We'll tell you what his plans are after Morgan sings Don't We on ACC.
1: Number

0: Morgan Wallen, number three on ACC. That's Don't We? I'm Ryan Fox. And even though we're in the dog days of summer, that's not stopping Morgan from sweating and singing on tour. He'll play five dates here this month in July, and they're all outdoors. First up, on the 17th and 18th, he heads to Baltimore to play the home of the Ravens with two shows with Brooks and Dunn and Ella Langley. Then he heads to the home of the Michigan Wolverines in Ann Arbor for back-to-back dates July 24th and 25th. And then after that, he wraps up his I'm Still the Problem tour July 31st and August 1st in Philadelphia at Lincoln Financial Field. So if you're thinking about seeing Morgan, maybe time to make that road trip.
1: Coming up next.
0: And it's almost time to find out who's going to have the new number one song in America. Are you ready? All will be revealed when American Country Countdown comes right back.
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0: Welcome back to American Country Countdown. It's Ryan. And before we get to number one, we got to tell you who our runner-up is this weekend. It's none other than Jason Aldean. Knock it on the door with Don't Tell Me. American Country Countdown.
7: Number two.

Jason Aldean up two spots this weekend on American Country Countdown. That's Don't Tell Me. It's Ryan. And now we have arrived to the number one song in America. And it's by an artist who has never had a number one song on our chart. However, he did come close in the summer of 2025 when he notched a second place finish with his breakout debut hit, Single Again. And in his home country of Canada, they have sung the praises of his current hit for a while. In fact, the song that's at number one this week on ACC originally hit number one in Canada all the way back in December. But now, thanks to the staying power of this massive hit, for the first time ever in his career, this rising star has finally staked his claim at the top of ACC Mountain. The brand new number one song in America on American Country Countdown belongs to Josh Ross. This is Hate How You Look. Number

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1: 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The brand new number one song in America on American Country Countdown. It's Josh Ross. And Hate How You Look. American Country Countdown is the longest running country countdown show in the USA. 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The countdown was created by Casey Kasem, Dom Bastani, and Tom Rounds. ACC is a production of Westwood One. 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Will we have a brand new number one song next week? Well, you just have to tune in and find out. Until then, this is Ryan Fox saying be safe, take care of each other, and we'll see you then.
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12: I'm meteorologist Paul Trombley with your updated forecast. Lows level off around 64 tonight under mainly clear skies. Winds out of the east around 5 miles per hour. Daytime highs approaching 88 tomorrow. Bright sunshine expected. Mainly clear skies tomorrow night. Lows dip down to about 64. Upper 80s Tuesday with a chance for storms. Turning cooler Wednesday with highs in the mid-80s. Chance for storms continues. That's the latest weather on Wax 104.5. Currently, it's 73 degrees.

Jack in her cherry coat town. 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
1: Prince song, Raspberry Beret. And I've gone, I don't know, when that came out, 85, 86, somewhere in there. And I've gone all this time without knowing what he says at that one part in Raspberry
2: Beret. Yeah, but you're a huge Prince fan. You would think you would know this by now.
3: Built like she was. She had the nerve to ask me.
2: She had the nerve to ask me?
1: Right. I don't know what I heard there, but I never knew what he said.
3: Built like she was. She had the nerve to ask me.
1: Yeah. She had a bit of asthma. I think that's what I always thought.
2: She needed
1: it was
2: an inhaler along
1: like
2: with her
1: she
2: beret.
1: Was, she had a bit of asthma. I think that's what I heard all this time.
2: You had a late life lyrical epiphany. Sometimes that happens to me too, and all of a sudden I'm like, wait, that's what they've been saying this whole time?
1: I've been singing it in my head that way. I hope I haven't been singing it out loud that way about the asthma. She had a bit of asthma.
3: She had the nerve to ask.
1: Nothing wrong with that. He's not judging. He's just saying, you know, you gotta worry about going outside when the pollen's around. So
2: right.
1: Then she wore a raspberry beret.
2: To keep the pollen off her head.
1: That's where she kept her inhaler. Is in the beret there. Okay.
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7: I'm meteorologist Paul Trombley with your updated forecast. Clear skies develop with fog at times, overnight with a low of 63. Winds out of the east around 5 miles per hour. Mainly clear skies develop with fog in spots early Monday. Daytime highs approaching 87. Monday night, 64. 89 Tuesday with a chance for storms. 86 Wednesday, chance for storms continues. That's the latest weather on Wax 104.5. Right now, 70.

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Got three words for you. 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Okay, our math's lousy, but the music's great. 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
1: I'm meteorologist Paul Trombley with your updated forecast. Clear skies develop, with fog at times, overnight, with a low of 63. Winds out of the east, around 5 miles per hour. Mainly clear skies develop, with fog in spots early, Monday, daytime highs approaching 87. Monday night, 64. 89, Tuesday, with a chance for storms, 86. Wednesday, chance for storms continues. That's the latest weather on Wax 104.5. Right now, it's 66 degrees.

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1: I'm meteorologist Paul Trombley with your updated forecast. Clear skies develop, with fog at times, overnight, with a low of 63. Winds out of the east, around 5 miles per hour. Mainly clear skies develop, with fog in spots early, Monday, daytime highs approaching 87. Monday night, 64. 89, Tuesday, with a chance for storms, 86. Wednesday, chance for storms continues. That's the latest weather on Wax 104.5. Right now, 65.

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at a local beer joint with a few of the guys. 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
1: I'm meteorologist Paul Trombley with your updated forecast. Clear skies with fog overnight with a low of 63. Southeast winds around 5 miles per hour. Highs level off around 87 with fog early Monday. Lows level off around 64 Monday night, mainly clear skies. Chance of thunderstorms Tuesday and Wednesday. Upper 80s Tuesday, mid 80s by Wednesday. That's the latest weather on Wax 104.5. Currently, it's 64 degrees.

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1: I'm meteorologist Paul Trombley with your updated forecast. Clear skies with fog overnight with a low of 63. Southeast winds around 5 miles per hour. Highs level off around 87 with fog early Monday. Lows level off around 64 Monday night, mainly clear skies. Chance of thunderstorms Tuesday and Wednesday. Upper 80s Tuesday, mid 80s by Wednesday. That's the latest weather on Wax 104.5. Currently, it's 63 degrees.

and tell when he mentioned 10 years in a Mexican jail. So I pointed to John Roy and said, "It's all his. 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

0: 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Ah, we're still best friends. 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

Caps rolling over, laid back in a thrift store beach chair, dropping limes in a Corona. But she looks back, yeah, she throws me a kiss like, honey, I sure want you. And it's 103 between her and me, and only 92 in Daytona. And

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5: I knew I'd see her around. I'd be at some party. She'd show up and I'd be walking out. Across some parking lot, hiding behind her sister. 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I'd ask,

They were keeping it low key, but now it's like these county lines closing in on me. I see them everywhere together. It's hitting a little too close to home.

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1: I'm meteorologist Paul Trombley with your updated forecast. Mainly sunny skies develop, with fog in spots early today, with daytime highs approaching 87. Winds out of the southeast, around 5 miles per hour. Lows level off around 64. Tonight, mainly clear skies. Sunshine mixed with clouds at times, with fog in spots early tomorrow. Highs level off around 90. That's the latest weather on Wax 104.5. Currently 64.

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0: Good morning. 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As Jill and Krista and myself, Bob Bosol, bring you the news in agriculture around the area, around Wisconsin, around the nation, and around the world as part of the Midwest Farm Report family. 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
8: 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Good morning to you. I'm Kristen Smith, running the chores this morning. And first off, I hope you all had a wonderful 4th of July. It actually was decent weather. Now, it was interesting because they said, oh, it's going to rain, it's going to rain. So everyone was kind of like, what's going to happen? And they shot off fireworks. I was at the Nilsville once. And to the west, you could see lightning. And it's like, oh boy. But it went south. It never even came that way. So it was a nice 4th of July. A lot of people got to celebrate and see some fireworks, time with family, friends, lots of cookouts, a lot of beach time, too. We were down at the lake for a little bit and had some fun in the sun, I guess you could say. And it was just a nice weekend. We can't complain too much. And we're starting off the week with another beautiful day. It's going to be mostly sunny today and 87 degrees tonight. Partly cloudy, 64. And then tomorrow, mostly sunny, high of 88. And then there's chances of rain into Tuesday night, into Wednesday. But temperatures are still in that 80 degree range. So if you got some hay to get done, probably get it done today or tomorrow. Because, yeah, we're looking at some rain showers coming in Tuesday night and Wednesday. We've got a lot of stuff we're going to be touching base on in agriculture today. We're going to be talking about the Trump administration. We're going to be hearing from Bob and Jill on Farm Technology Days. That's coming up next week. It's already here. It's in Stratford at Radetzky's No Joke Dairy. Shows open at 9 a.m., wrap up about 4 on Tuesday and Wednesday, and at 3:30 on Thursday. So we're looking forward to seeing a bunch of you come out and say hi at the wax booth. We'll be in with the National Farm Medicine Center people. Great group of people. A lot of stuff to see. And yeah, Tent City is already coming along. Some of the tents are up and stakes are in. The roads are coming in this week. So yeah, it's going to be a busy week for anything going on in agriculture.
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8: And now that we are into the month of July, that means fair season is going to be kicking off. And actually, it already kicked off here at the end of June with the Elroy Fair. But kicking off this week, it's the big Northern Wisconsin State Fair in Chippewa Falls. That's going to be kicking off on Wednesday, July 8th, and running through the 12th. But the junior exhibitors will actually begin showing their animal projects tomorrow morning, and the meat animal sale will be Thursday evening in the Custer Coliseum. So the Northern Wisconsin State Fair is kicking off the month of July in our neck of the woods. And then next week, we've got a bunch of fairs coming up. We've got the Barron County Fair, La Crosse Interstate Fair, St. Croix, Trempealeau County. And yeah, after that, we've got a few more. So just a few. There's a lot of orange highlights on all the dates, and there's a list. So we've got the fair season kicking off and the big Spooner Rodeo, their 72nd year. That's going to be kicking off this Thursday. And that's going to be the Exceptional Rodeo, the rodeo at 7:30. The 10th, we've got the Wrangler Rodeo Night. The 11th, there's a rodeo parade, another rodeo. It's going to be a busy, busy weekend. So get ready for a lot of fun activities in the month of July. Farm Technology Days next week, along with Country Jam and more fairs. So we're looking forward to a fun summer. I hope you are too. And we look forward to seeing you out at all of our events.

0: short hillbilly rockin' Bob Bosold's been out and about speaking with people at Farm Technology Days. It's going to be kicking off next week, Tuesday. And Bob, what'd you find out when you were up in that neck of the woods?
1: They come to the show, you got to feed them. Farm Technology Days will have plenty of food here. It's not going to be like the good Lord and the loaves and the fishes. You've got more than that. Jennifer Johnson is in charge of the food. Jennifer, how's the food going to work this year? What are you going to be doing?
2: Well, this year we'll have 15 food vendors between food trailers, food trucks, and some tents. And we have a variety of options available from pulled pork sandwiches, brisket, chicken. We have loaded baked potatoes. We have some cheese curds. We have fries, kettle corn. We have grilled cheese. We have an Asian trailer with orange chicken and bourbon chicken and egg rolls. We have a coffee trailer with pastries. And then pizza from the American Legion in Spencer. We have some burrito slash wraps from a vendor out of Marshfield. And then we have smash burgers. So there's a variety for everybody.
1: And this is going to be kind of a big, huge food court with tables and tents and everything.
2: Yes, we'll have a food court where you can look around and see what your options are within close proximity. We have two large tents on each end with picnic tables for plenty of seating for people to sit in shade.
1: Now, these food trucks are predominant all over the area now, but if you talk to these people so they know this isn't like going to a fishing tournament or something, I mean, with thousands of people here, they know that they got to turn it out in a hurry?
2: Yes, we have some vendors that have participated in past Farm Technology Days. We have some new vendors that are used to catering for hundreds of people. So yes, they know that it needs to get out fast.
1: Thousands of people at this show.
2: Thousands.
1: So how did you get involved in the food committee? Do you do that in your regular life?
2: Actually, no. My husband and I both have full-time jobs, but we do have a food trailer ourselves. We have been a food vendor at Wisconsin Farm Technology Days in 2025, and I just helped that I was interested, and this is where I am today.
1: So what do you need for volunteers in the food area? Well, I would imagine these people bring their own people and their food trucks, but you in charge of the grounds or cleaning up tables, or what are you doing?
2: For the food vendors, we don't use any of the show's volunteers, so everybody is self-sufficient on the trucks that do come in. And whether for cleaning off the tables, that would be fall under the, I think, volunteers walking around the grounds or the grounds committee to make sure that those areas are clean. I just make sure that the garbage is picked up and not put in our small dumpsters, but we have large dumpsters available just for our food vendors.
1: Do you give these people advice based on past years? I don't know if you've seen records from past food trucks of how much product they should have at a show like this, or you just say, bring what you think? I mean, there's a lot of food being consumed at this show.
2: I have not seen past records. That's, you know, more confidential for Wisconsin Farm Technology Days, but I do let them know that there are approximately 40,000 people that come through in the 3 days, and I do let them know how many food vendors there are so they can kind of estimate that way.
1: Are most of these cash, or are they card only? Do you have a policy of that, or each food truck separate?
2: Every food truck is separate. They do what they do. I think the majority prefer cash, especially this year. It is limited on internet service out here. So if they want internet, we have to purchase it to be able to use it. And so it limits the card usage. But I do know that some vendors will accept cards.
1: How much of a job was it to get enough food trucks out here? Did most of the ones that you talked to say, yeah, I'd love to come? Or did you have to kind of scour the bushes to find them?
2: I actually had to whittle it down. We had 44 applications, and we whittled it down to the 15.
1: How'd you whittle it down?
2: I picked a variety of food, some vendors that have been in the past, but that wasn't the primary focus. It was trying to keep it on limited menus where they can focus and get food out quickly, and so that was our primary focus, and just to have the variety for the customers so they had options.
1: Now, the food truck's going to be open right away when the grounds open and stay until close, so they're not just like 10 to 2?
2: Yes, they will be open 9 to 4. That is part of our requirements.
1: And there will be enough food at Farm Technology Days.
2: There'll be plenty to go around.
1: Jennifer, thank you.
2: Thank you very much.
1: All
2: Have a
1: right.
2: good day.
1: You bet, Jennifer Johnson, and she's ready with her food committee and all the food trucks at Farm Technology Days, July 14th through the 16th. Radetzky's No Joke Dairy here in the Stratford area. I'm Bob Bosold.
0: Thank you so much, Bob, for that update from Radetzky's No Joke Dairy. We will be there. And yeah, it's going to be a great time. A lot of good food, it sounds like. And they're planning. They said, this is what we need. This is what we want to happen. And yeah, so we'll see how it all goes and enjoy some of that good food. I know it's It's hard to talk about food at 5 o'clock in the morning because, yeah, sometimes you're hungry, sometimes you're not. But, oh, it's hitting. I've been awake since 2:15, so, yeah, it's time to eat. But we got to keep moving along first. We're going to check in with our, well, it's that time of the morning. It is 5 o'clock on 104.5 FM, WAXX Eau Claire. So let's check in this morning with our national news.
3: NBC News Radio, I'm Mark Mayfield. NATO leaders gather in Turkey this week for a summit as the Trump administration continues to scrutinize the transatlantic alliance. The summit kicks off Tuesday in Ankara, where European leaders are bracing for a future in which the U.S. plays a smaller role in security and defense. Member states last year committed to spending 5% of their GDP on defense by 2035. The ongoing Russia-Ukraine war is also expected to be in focus. Huge crowds mourned Iran's supreme leader for a second day. Lisa Carton reports.
4: Tens of thousands flooded the streets of Tehran on Sunday, wailing and chanting, with some calling for revenge. Even larger crowds are expected Monday when Ayatollah Khamenei's casket will be taken on a procession through the streets of the capital city. Iran is holding a six-day state funeral ahead of his burial on July 9th. Meantime, peace talks between the U.S. and Iran are set to resume after the funeral. I'm Lisa Carton.
3: Trump accounts, a new federal savings and investment account for children, are officially live. Rob Martier fills us in.
5: The Treasury Department said over 6 million Trump accounts have been opened for children under age 18. Of those, over a million will receive the $1,000 federal pilot contribution for newborns. Only children who are U.S. citizens and have a valid Social Security number may open a Trump account, and no child may have more than one. To qualify for the one-time federal pilot contribution, the child must be born between January 1, 2025 and December 31, 2028. I'm Rob Martier.
3: And an investigation is underway after a man was shot to death in Memphis by two members of the National Guard. Authorities say local police officers were in pursuit of an armed suspect when National Guard soldiers assigned to the Memphis Safe Task Force joined the chase. They say 20-year-old Tyron Johnson opened fire with a handgun and was fatally shot in response. There were no other injuries reported. 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
0: Taking a look at some agricultural news for you on this Monday morning. The Trump administration is rolling out another program to help the U.S. meat processing industry. Last week, Agriculture Secretary Brooke Rollins rolled out the SPUR program, Strengthening Processing for U.S. Ranchers program. And this is designed to provide temporary support for eligible processing plants. The program is putting $500 million into the program to help deal with tight cattle supplies, consolidation, and foreign ownership of meatpacking plants, and the re-emergence of the New World screwworms. The emphasis will be to help small and mid-sized processing facilities that are U.S.-owned plants. Processors that are eligible for those dollars must currently be under federal inspections, as well as those inspected under the Talmadge-Aiken Cooperative Inspection Program and the Cooperative Interstate Shipment Program. Trump administration officials are saying that they are expecting our agricultural balance of trade to get much better by the end of this fiscal year. Luke Lindberg, who's the USDA Undersecretary for Trade and Foreign Agricultural Affairs, told the Washington media that they are predicting our ag trade deficit will drop from $50 billion to $29 billion. He pointed to record ag exports to seven markets this year, with dairy exports up $3.3 billion and ethanol exports are up 13% from last year as bright spots in our foreign sales. So that's a look at some agricultural news there. We'll have a little bit more coming up for you after a little bit. And one quick note, if you are driving in the Black River area, visibility is limited. They came up and said it's about a half a mile visibility. I ran into a few little spots this morning, but nothing you couldn't see through. Brights were on. It was just there and gone. But keep an eye on things because as the sun comes up and starts warming up, that fog, mist, whatever you want to call it, is out there. So keep an eye when you're out on the road this morning.
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0: For the next few days. Today, though, is going to be mostly sunny and a high of 87 degrees with a light breeze. Tonight, partly cloudy to clear, low of 64. Tomorrow, mostly sunny during the day and a high of 88 degrees. Then tomorrow night, things change up a bit. We're looking at a 60% chance of some rain and thunderstorms, low of 67. Wednesday, kind of the same story, but a 40% chance of showers, 85 degrees for your high. Wednesday night, a 60% chance of some scattered rain and thunderstorms. Low of 65. Temperatures in the area right now, we're at 60 degrees in Medford. La Crosse is at 65. Marshfield, 60. Green Bay, 61. Rice Lake is at 60. Wausau, 58. Madison, 66. Milwaukee, 64. And right here in the Eau Claire, Chippewa Falls, Menominee area, we're at 63 degrees. Your morning markets are coming in next.
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0: Taking a look at your morning markets to kick off your Monday morning. We've got your fed beef steers trading at 245 to 258. 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Cows were trading at 135 to 159, topping out at 195. Bulls were trading at 169 to 230. Your market hogs, 48 to 72. Sows, 43 and down. Boars, 29 to 31. Shorn market lambs were at 175 to 305. Your feeder lambs were at 125 to 290. Ewes, 130 to 190. Small goats under 70 pounders were at 30 to 215. Medium goats, the 70 to 90 pounders, were at 175 to 295. Your large goats over 90 pounds were at 280 to 395. And your nanny goats were trading at 175 to 320. Then to your mercantile exchange, your live cattle for August is at 239.22. That slipped down 260. October's at 234.30, down 242. December, 234.22, down 235. Feeder cattle for August is at 360.62, down 352. September, 358.47, down 370. October, 355.57, down 372. Lean hogs for July traded at 93.85. That was up 50 cents. August, 98.75, up $1.70. October's at 82.02, up 52 cents. Then to your Chicago Board of Trade on the overnight, some good news there. December corn was up 11 cents to 4.53. December oats up a penny to 3.45. November soybeans were trading up 29 cents on the overnight to 11.77. October soybean meal up 5.90 to 307.30 a ton. Your December wheat was up 8 cents at 6.22. Then to the dairy side, your barrels were unchanged on Friday at $1.47.5. Blocks up a quarter cent to $1.43.25, and your AA grade butter was down 4.25 cents to $1.63.75. And Class 3 futures for July up 6 cents to $15.54. August slipped down a penny to $16.07. September down a nickel to $16.75. October turned it around though, up 3 cents to $17.21. November slipped 2 to $17.57. And then those markets were slightly downward into 2027. But we'll see what the markets do now that the big holiday weekend is over. Hopefully we'll have some good news for you again tomorrow morning.

0: Jen's Jukebox Junkie. I just wonder how many young kids nowadays remember the old jukebox. Sitting in the corner and watching the disc spin, and yeah, you don't see many of them around. It would be kind of neat to see if there is some in this area still up and running. Well, taking a look at some more agricultural news for you real quick. More and more farm groups are expressing disappointment in the Trump administration's decision to not renew the U.S.-Mexico-Canada Free Trade Agreement and instead try to work out deals that call for yearly renegotiations. One of those groups is Farmers for Free Trade. Their chairman said his group understands the goal of getting a stronger agreement, especially for dairy access into Canada. But Bob Hemseth added that farmers have to be a part of the conversations since their livelihoods ride on the outcome of any future agreements. I can see both ways. I mean, I see it and then I see the other side. So I'm kind of torn on that one. And I think the farmers should have an agreement in there and have being able to express their opinions and have a discussion because, I mean, he hit it right on the head. It's their livelihood. You guys are out there, you're working, and it's not just a 9-to-5 job or 8-to-4 job. It's 24 hours a day, 7 days a week, 365. It's putting it in, no different than the milk haulers. I mean, you guys are out there at 2 in the morning, midnight, hauling milk. It's got to get done, and we need somebody to do it. And yeah, we need to get paid for it, too. So we're going to be hearing from Bob and Jill here in just a moment. They had a chance to speak with Matt and Sam Radetzky, the hosts of Farm Technology Days, coming up next week. So Bob Bosold and the crew will be joining you again here soon.
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6: Big Barns on Farm Technology Day site at the Radetzky's No Joke Dairy, and they're in the Stratford area. We're going to talk to Matt and Sam now, and Matt, the first question I've got to ask, where'd the name of the farm come from? Because this is something you guys came up with, isn't it?
7: Yes, it is. So I worked over the road doing construction. I told my boss after 10 years of doing that I was going to leave road construction, or working over the road doing stainless steel, that I was coming back to the farm to milk cows. They thought that was crazy talk, that no one wants to go back to that. And, well, that's what we did. That's kind of where the name came from, of No Joke Dairy.
6: Now, that's your boss said you were crazy. What about your folks? Because they had sold the cows off this farm earlier. What did they say?
7: Same thought. Are you sure that's what you want to do? 100 times over, they asked us, you sure you want to milk cows again? And, well, we decided that's what we're doing, and they allowed us to do it and help us helped us all the way along the way. So
6: now you guys are milking along with your wife Brittany and brother Sam. Was Sam in on this in the beginning, or did he come in afterward?
7: Sam was on it right from the beginning. We started by just buying calves and built the herd that way, raised the first set of calves up to milking, and Sam was the one home taking care of the animals while I was gone working.
6: Now, you've got Jersey cows. I see a Holstein or two or a Brown Swiss out there as well, but it's Jerseys. Is that what your folks had in the generations before you?
7: Nope. Parents had Holsteins. We decided to go to Jerseys. Dad kind of said, you know, if you're going to milk cows, maybe try something different. You know, the facilities weren't really set up for Holsteins. You know, the genetics are bigger, and so we did the Jerseys, and they've been working well for us. So,
6: how many Jerseys are you milking, and what's the plan for the future? You guys are the fifth generation, and is there a sixth generation, Sam, that's hopefully going to take over for you guys? But you got a few years to go before that happens.
8: So we're currently milking.

0: showing some of the cattle, actually, which has been a lot of fun. So Matt has three kids. I have one. Hopefully they'll be the sixth generation, but it might take them some time to leave and do something else and then come back like we did.
1: So what did you, Matt went over the road, what did you do before you came back to the farm?
0: I worked summers for my uncle building houses, and I was in high school yet.
1: But when you heard Matt was going to do this, you were all ready to jump in with both feet.
0: Yeah, yep, I was ready to do it again, excited for it. I've always enjoyed working with the cattle. That's my role here now, is, you know, I would call it like herdsman, basically. But yeah, I was excited to have cattle back in the barn again, so I was ready to go.
1: So how do you break up the power structure, so to speak? You're the cattle. Matt and Brittany, where do they pick up the slack here?
0: So Matt takes care of all the field work, and he feeds the cattle. Brittany takes care of the calves and does all of our book work. And we've heard that it's really weird to have the breakup that we have. You know, there's usually one person in control of the whole thing, managing it, but we've found it works really well for us to have specialized roles in the farm. You know, I totally trust Matt's judgment with everything in the fields, and I have free rein in the barn to do, you know, we're both working towards the same goal separately.
1: Do you have meetings weekly, monthly, or something like that, so you know where he's at and he knows where you're at and you know where Brittany's at with the calves?
0: I mean, I talk with Brittany every day of, oh, these calves need to move, or we're going to change this feed. And then Matt and I talk pretty well every night. We milk together every night and, you know, kind of give updates of, okay, this is what we're doing tomorrow, this is what's coming up next week, you know, these are the things we need to do to prepare for that. So
1: what's the milking system all about here, and how good are the cows doing, and what's the ration all about?
0: So the milking system is, we milk through the old tie stall barn. Yet we have 20 auto takeoffs. With two people, it takes us about 3 to 3.5 hours to milk start to finish. And the ration is mostly corn silage, about 70%, and then haylage in our protein mix, high moisture corn. So we grow the vast majority of all of our own feed. The cows do really well on it. We always try to shoot for 5.5 to 6 pounds of solids per cow per day. We're hitting that now, so we're really happy with it.
1: What kind of production numbers are you getting? Where does your milk go, being Jersey milk? And how much protein there? How much fat are you getting?
0: Right now, we're running a 61-pound tank average, about a 5.7 to 5.8 butter fat. Through the winter, we're over 6%. About a 4.1 to 4.2 protein, and then we ship our milk to Mullins Cheese. It's only 6 or 7 miles away, so it's, you know, close, local. That's who we started with originally. They've been really good to us, so we're really happy to work with them.
1: Now, Farm Technology Days in July, this is cow country, and people like to see cows. How much exposure will the crowd that comes to Farm Technology Days get to your cows? Will they get up close and personal, or are they going to get in the barn and the milking system? How much are they going to get to see the cows?
0: So they'll be able to peek into the tie stall barn. When we're not milking, we use it as an extension of our freestall barn. The cows do really well with that. And as far as the barn tour, the barn will be totally open. The freestall barn will have representatives from our nutritionist company in there to answer questions, talk about our feed ration. So it'll just be all self-guided. You know, you're able to walk around, you know, see animals. We'll have calves out for, you know, people to see and pet. So we're excited for that.
1: The people will be too excited. They want to get up close and personal to cows. Matt, you're in charge of the field demonstration. What's the land base all about? And what have you planted, and how did it go this spring? It was wet early.
2: This year is a much better spring than the last two. We're done planting right now. A couple acres actually we have left of corn. We got rained out last night. We plant Italian ryegrass for our hay crop. And 60 days from when it's planted, you can usually take a really heavy crop off. We got the right window for that. As long as the rain holds up, we'll be in good shape to demonstrate a nice Italian ryegrass crop for field demos.
1: I was going to say, the field demo area, how close will that be to Tent City, and people be able to walk to it? What's the status?

0: status of that?
1: There will be trams taking you to the field demos, tractor-pulled trams. It's right across the road. We're utilizing some neighbors' land to keep the field demos close, so it's nice to have that relation also.
0: Now, how do you put that Italian ryegrass up, and what are you going to see in that area at Farm Tech Days?
1: We'll be doing baleage demos on it, which we do baleage normally on Italian ryegrass. We also chop it, but we've had really good luck with line wrapping or even individual wrapping the Italian ryegrass too.
0: Do you send that Italian ryegrass to the lab to have it tested so you know how good it is?
1: Yes, we do, and we've had some really good tests on it. I mean, an average for us is usually 200 relative feed quality, but especially the later cuttings, the sugar goes up to 20%.
0: So Farm Technology Days, how'd you finally make the decision that we're going to do this?
1: A relation with a landowner that we rent from, her son works for someone that's on the board, and that's how we got connected with them and had a walkthrough here at the farm and just kind of made the decision of, okay, let's do this. They were looking for a farm to host it this year, and I guess it just happened.
0: Well, you guys got a smile on your face, so far so good.
1: So far so good. Things have really, really came together the last 6-8 months. You know, about a year ago, we were a little bit more nervous about it, but seeing how things have came together, we're excited about it, and it's going to be a good show.
0: It will be a good show, and the Radetzkys, Matt and Sam, are hosting this with their families. And again, it's in the Stratford area, July 14th to the 16th. Again, Radetzkys, no joke there, you will get close to the cows. From the northern end of the world's longest barn in Eau Claire, I'm Bob Bosold.
2: Thank you so much, Bob, for that update. Again, Farm Technology Days, Radetzkys, No Joke Dairy, next week, Tuesday, Wednesday, and Thursday. We've got to keep moving along this morning. Get to those morning markets. Rocky Olson from Premier, he'll be joining us next.
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2: And Rocky Olson from Premier Livestock is joining us now. Good morning, Rocky.
6: Good morning.
2: So, did you go and watch some fireworks this weekend with the family?
6: Yeah, you bet. Kind of a tradition, I guess you could say, so.
2: I remember being a little kid and sitting on the hood of the car because we never parked inside, you know, so you had to like look straight up at the fireworks. We always parked out on the road and we'd put a blanket on the hood of the car and I'd sit on it.
6: Yep, as long as you didn't dent it.
2: Yeah, well, back in that time frame, it was the 80s. That was like hardcore metal.
6: Yep, kids only, huh?
2: Yeah. Yep. All right, Rocky. Well, we've had a busy week last week and a busy week coming up, so I guess catch us up. What's going on at Premier Livestock and Withy?
6: Thank you, Kristen. Good morning, everyone. This is last week's market shaped up here at Premier Livestock. We did have a busy week. We sold over 3,000 head. Fed cattle markets were stronger last week. High choice and prime Holstein steers, 235 to 248. Choice beef steers and heifers, 247 all the way up to 268. Market cows, high yielding, 157 to 193. Many other cows, 120 to 156. Market bulls, high yielding, from 2 to 242. Newborn Holstein calf market was a little lower this last week, 950 to 1350. Your beef dairy cross calves from 13 to 1800. Last week's dairy cattle auction, we did have four dairy herd dispersals. top milk cows from 3,000 to 3,850, top quality Holstein spring and heifers from 3,500 all the way up to 4,200. 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Reminder, August 28th is going to be our next machinery auction, equipment auction, and we are now taking consignments for that. Also, this month will be our fourth Tuesday, will be our special monthly dairy heifer auction. So any questions, once again, give us a call. And Kristen, that's the way things are shaping up.
2: Excellent. Now, you also have a website that people can go and check out and see what's going on as well. What is that website?
6: PremierLivestockAndAuctions.com, and you can also go to our Premier Livestock Facebook page as well.
2: Ooh, nice. Now we got to get you on Instagram and Snapchat and all that fun stuff.
6: Oh, yeah. There you go.
2: All right, Rocky. Well, you have a great day, and we will catch you tomorrow morning again.
6: Thank you very much.
2: There he goes, Rocky Olson from Premier Livestock in Withy. Well, it's about that time in the morning. Let's check in with our 13 First Alert meteorologist, Derek Dahlman, today and see if he is in studio or if he's outside enjoying the day. Derek, are you with us? Nope, he's still outside enjoying the day. Well, again, we've got the big Northern Wisconsin State Fair kicking off starting Wednesday, but the kiddos are actually going to be showing, the junior exhibitors, the kiddos, they'll actually be showing tomorrow morning, and then the meat auction will be held Thursday evening. So Wednesday is the official kickoff to the fair with the carnival and all the fun stuff. But yeah, the kids are going to be kicking it in gear already tomorrow. So good luck to everyone that's taking cattle there, and hopefully it's not too crazy warm, and hopefully that rain comes at good times, like middle of the night when no one needs to be out and about moving cows and moving sheep and all that fun stuff around. Well, let's check in. Derek Dahlman, are you with us this morning?
7: I sure am. Good morning.
2: Good morning. And how was your 4th of July?
7: Pretty low key, as well as Bob's. Didn't really do a whole lot. My wife ran a 10K over in the Twin Cities Saturday morning, so went and cheered her on there. And then we had a cookout later in the day.
2: Oh, very nice.
7: How about you?
2: It was low key. We went to the cabin for a little bit. My sister has a cabin. And yeah, we went down there for a little bit. And then, of course, watched fireworks.
7: And I wasn't even invited.
2: Well, you were in the cities. I mean, come on. Hey, but you know what? I have a question for you. What's a firecracker's favorite music?
7: Pop music.
2: Oh, you got
7: yes.
2: That one. I thought you were going to overthink it.
7: Nope, not today. And I got one for you.
2: Okay.
7: Why didn't the son even bother going to college?
2: Because he already had a million degrees.
7: Yep.
2: I saw that one yesterday, and I'm like, oh, yeah.
7: We're usually on the ball together. We seem to see, we must have the same source.
2: I'm guessing so. But here's a good one.
7: Okay.
2: Did you know that if you accidentally kick an ice cube under the fridge, you don't need to worry about it?
7: Oh, yeah?
2: Yeah, it's just water under the fridge now.
7: Oh, wow.
2: That's so bad.
7: That's a new low.
2: Yeah. Because it's under the fridge.
7: <Ba-bum>.
2: Right? I mean, look at that. We're after the 4th of July and the jokes just got worse.
7: And our listener ratings just went even lower.
2: You know, and it's even funny too because, you know, I haven't met your wife, but I was talking to somebody and they said, you know, I think it's kind of weird that Derek just stares at the window during a rainstorm. And they said, but it would probably be a lot less weird if your wife would let you in the house.
7: That is very true.
2: Mm-hmm.
7: Most days I'm outside the window and not inside.
2: Exactly. She's like, honey, go check the weather, clam.
7: Yeah, exactly. You like the weather so much, you can be out in it.
2: Oh, yeah, that's old school threats, too. All right, Derek. Well, I guess catch us up. We've got the week is starting out nice, and then we've got chances of rain.
7: Yeah, that's right. All in all, more summer weather on the way here through the new work week today. Going to be no exception to that. Some great weather, in fact, to get outside with high pressure in place. We are going to have mostly sunny skies as we kick off the new week. Now, this morning, we are seeing some patchy fog developing for that commute, so just be aware of that. Later this afternoon, we are going to top out at a high of 87. For tonight, clear to partly cloudy. We'll cool off to a low of 64. And then for tomorrow, more of the same. It is going to be partly to mostly sunny out there, and those high temperatures going to be near 90 degrees. Now, tomorrow night through Wednesday, that's where we are tracking chances for scattered showers and a few thunderstorms, thanks to a cold front working down from the northwest. So just something to be aware of, especially if you're heading out for the first day of the Northern Wisconsin State Fair there on Wednesday. We are going to have highs hanging out in the mid-80s, briefly cooler for the end of the week in the low 80s. Both Thursday and Friday, we are looking at a mix of clouds and sunshine. And then finally, as we head into the weekend, lots of sunshine to enjoy. And those temperatures going to be on the rise once again with a high of 89 by Sunday. Right now in Eau Claire, it's currently 61 degrees. On 13 First Alert Meteorologist Derek Dahlman.
2: So what does the weather look like next week? We've got Farm Technology Days coming up.
7: That's right. Next week, it's actually looking dry and also hot. We are going to have a ridge of high pressure coming in from the west, so it does appear at this time we could be in for another stretch of 90s and some high humidity. I know, right?
2: I don't like that forecast. Can I get some ice cubes from under the fridge and send them your way?
7: I'll send some snow to you instead.
2: Oh, wow, thanks.
7: That'll really cool you off.
2: All right, Derek. Well, thanks so much for the update, and we will catch you later on.
7: Sounds good. Have a great week.
2: You too. There he goes, our 13 First Alert meteorologist, Derek Dahlman, with us this morning.
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2: And Morgan McCarthy in the newsroom is with us now. Good morning, Morgan, and catch us up. What's going on in the newsroom today?
11: Well, good morning. Here's what we're learning today as we come out of our holiday weekend and plug back into a new week. We'll start with a new addition to the area. Here in Eau Claire, there's a new park to enjoy. Cannery Park is at 18 Maple Street, officially opening over the weekend, and features a playground. So maybe if the kiddos are getting bored on summer vacation, there you go. Got some green space, a pavilion in the mix as well. And you can find some more details online with your link at 715newsroom.com. In headlines that put us in healthcare, La Crosse police are investigating a Saturday night swatting call that targets Amplify Health Hospital. The call to police falsely reported that there was an armed individual outside of the emergency room. They responded, confirmed that call was a hoax. In headlines that stretch the state, authorities say more than 50 people are facing charges in connection with the March break-in at Ridgeland Farms in Dane County. Prosecutors say about 50 animal rights activists broke into the former beagle breeding facility, damaged property, and stole 22 dogs valued at more than $44,000. Four alleged leaders face additional charges that include burglary and felony damage to property, as investigators say the break-in was planned and identified suspects using surveillance video, body cam footage, and social media posts. And in case you didn't hear, he did it again. Joey Chestnut has won his 18th title at the Nathan's Hot Dog Eating Contest in New York City. And you thought you were dealing with a little indigestion and gut rot after the holiday weekend, you?
12: Chestnut dominated the men's competition Saturday by eating 66 hot dogs and buns in 10 minutes. units. That's 10 short of his record of 76, but the 42-year-old Chestnut remains unbeaten since 2015. Earlier in the women's competition, Miki Sudo cruised to her 12th win, topping her own record by eating nearly 39 hot dogs and buns. The annual contest was held under brutal conditions with a heat index at about 100 degrees on Coney Island. I'm Lisa Carton.
13: 66 hot dogs?
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15: 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Oh, what a relief it is.
13: From our 715newsroom.com. 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
2: I can't imagine eating 66 hot dogs, or even what the lady did at 30-some hot dogs. I mean, and don't get me wrong, I like a good hot dog on the grill. You know, and it has to be on the old-fashioned charcoal grill. I mean, the new ones work, but that charcoal grill or over the open fire, oh, there, that's my absolute favorite. And you just cook them, and you can actually feel it, like, sizzle and spit a little bit. That's when you know they're cooked perfect, but 66 of them. I don't know. I don't think I could do 10. I mean, I probably could, but oh, yeah. I think I'll pass on the hot dog eating contest anytime soon. Well, we're going to be checking in with our morning markets. We'll be heading over to the Equity El Tuna Barn, and let's check in with Bryce Craigness. And Bryce, catch us up. How did the sale go last week? Last week you were still open on Thursday.
16: 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Top 20% of the cows sold from 149 to 176. 60% of the cows sold from 110 to 148. Bottom 20% of the cows sold from 109 and down. Cull bulls sold from 185 to 225. Quality Holstein bull calves sold from $1,000 to $1,250 per head. 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This has been Bryce Craigness reporting from Equity Livestock in Altoona.
2: And thank you, Bryce Craigness, from the Equity Livestock Barn in Altoona. But now Jerry Fitzgerald from the Stratford Equity Barn is with us now. Good morning, Jerry.
17: Well, Kristen, and a very good morning to you. And well, I tell you what, folks, if you're not up this morning enjoying this beautiful morning, you should be. Let's just leave it at that. It's just a beautiful sunrise. We got a nice 59 degrees. Sleep with the windows open. Man, it just don't get no better than that, does it?
2: Oh, it's one of those perfect mornings. I know this morning I woke up after the long, you know, weekend, and I was like, I did not want to get out of bed. You're just, so content with that fresh breeze coming in.
17: Yep, and it's... Well, one thing, too, the weather forecast is better this week. Well, you know, it's not going to be that huge heat index that we had to deal with last week. It's still going to be warm. So, you know, if you're moving cattle, the best idea still, of course, is to get them on the road here early in the morning. But, anyway, it's a nice week coming up. A lot of stuff going on, like you said, and also another start of another busy marketing week. So, in the meantime, we're just going to give a brief recap of what happened last week here at Equity Stratford.
2: Sounds good. Take it away, Jerry.
17: All right, Kristen, thank you. And good morning, everyone. And a summary from last week here at Equity Stratford on the cow market. Cows remain steady, continued very good demand on the cows, better quality, high-yielding, fleshy Holstein and beef cows last week, and they were selling from 150 up to a top of 179.5. Most of our cows last week sold in the range from 125 to 150, and your thinner, plainer cows 120 and below. Bulls on a lighter test last week, and they were mostly selling from 190 to 205. Again, a lot of calves last week here at Equity Stratford sold over 1,000 baby calves. A little bit weaker on the calf market. Holstein bull calves, still good prices, but on the Holstein bull calves last week, they were selling from 1,000 up to a top of 1,510 on the Holstein calves. Replacement Holstein heifer calves on last week's auction, mostly from 700 up to a top of 1,125. And your good quality beef calves, selling in a range pretty much from 1,300 up to a top of 1,880. That was earlier last week. Well, we are starting a new week here. We'll get underway this morning at 9:30 a.m. Selling market cattle this morning here at Stratford. We'll get to the baby calves around 10:30, 11. and, of course, finish up the sale this afternoon. Tomorrow, Tuesday, busy day. We do have the hay and bedding auction tomorrow morning at 10 o'clock. Again, if you folks are looking for hay, we do have a good selection of hay. 11 o'clock will be the dairy sale tomorrow at Stratford. We have a real nice herd dispersal tomorrow, 35 Holstein cows. Some will be Jersey Cross, some other crossbred cows in there. Cows are Thai stall milk, and they're all bred back to Angus bulls, the cows that are bred back. So that is a plus. The catalog, the sale catalog, is available now on our website, so you want to check that out before you come to the sale tomorrow. And on Wednesday, of course, this week will be our feeder cattle sale. We also have another dairy cattle sale coming up here on the 21st. We have a complete herd dispersal for that also. So again, Kristen, a busy week is coming up here at Equity Stratford. And again, like I said, good idea if you're marketing livestock. Get them on the road this morning before it gets real warm. But at least it's going to be, what, 80-something you said today?
2: Yep, a high of 87 degrees.
17: Well, that's still pretty warm. But at least it's nice in the morning here to get stuff done. And so, well, Kristen, you have a nice day, and we'll be back here tomorrow morning to give an update of what's going on here with the markets. And, well, we won't talk much about dairy, but that's still a very, very sad deal there, isn't it, with the dairy prices?
2: Oh, yeah. It's, you know, I see those prices and even the commodities, like for the grain and the butter and the milk, and you just... you cringe when you have to read it, because it should not be this low.
17: Well, at least we have always good stuff on the calves and the beef cattle and everything like that. So let's hope that holds on for a while. But in the meantime, Kristen, you enjoy this beautiful day, and we'll talk to Bob tomorrow morning.
2: Yep, sounds good, Jerry. Have a good one.
17: All right, thank you much.
2: There he goes, Jerry Fitzgerald over at the Stratford Equity Barn. And this morning's markets are brought to you by...
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0: It's another outstanding farm auction from Christensen Sales of Abbotsford. 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
0: Haymaking is in full speed ahead around the state of Wisconsin. First crop pretty well done, and second crop well in hand as well. What are we seeing in those fields? One of the things we always talk about this time of the year, leaf hopper. And we're going to talk about that with Dan Undersander, our state forage specialist, on our next grow alfalfa update program. And Dan, it's not one of the worst years for leaf hoppers, but they're around and we should be looking for them, right?
20: That's right, Bob. We do want to pay attention to them, as you're suggesting. They haven't been real bad this year. They've been in a few spots, but this time of year is when we start to see the population just explode. They, of course, blow in from the south, which happened some time ago to a large extent, and then go through generations very quickly up here. So the important thing is really to scout your fields. And we do recommend using a sweep net because by the time you see the damage that the potato leaf hopper cause is that they stick their mouth part into the leaf and suck the juices out. And then the vascular system at that point is damaged and the leaf dies from there to the end of the leaf. And that's why you get these V-shaped yellow patterns on leaves. The point is that once you see the V-shaped yellow patterns, it's too late. The insects have already done damage. They've reduced the leaf area, and this in turn cuts yield for us. So the important thing is to scout the field and to spray when the populations indicate, rather than watching for damage in the field and spraying too late. The important thing to do is to consider that the number of leaf hoppers, roughly per inch of plant height in 10 sweeps, if the number in 10 sweeps exceed the inches in height, then it's worthwhile spraying. Obviously, the leaf hoppers cause more damage on younger plants, and so we can tolerate higher numbers on older plants. The important thing, though, is to get out and spray to keep them under control, and then they tend to move around from one field to the next. So if you have some fields that have high populations, the chances are that some neighboring fields where it will have populations at some point in the future. The other thing to keep in mind is that we do have beneficials that attack these. So again, we don't want to spray first because of unless it's necessary, first because of cost, but second because we are damaging beneficials in the field. So be aware that they can occur. They haven't been real bad yet, but they're likely to be around somewhere. The other thing that happens, of course, is that rain, as some of the northern regions at least are having, tends to knock them off the plant, the larvae, and tend to reduce some of the pressures we have. So they're worse when it's a high, hot, dry period, as parts of the state are having now.
0: So again, get out and check it and do it with a sweep net because those little buggers are fast. Dan Undersander talking about leaf hoppers this morning on our next Grow Alfalfa Update program.
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2: Taking a look at our markets one last time for your Monday morning. On the Chicago Board of Trade, on the overnight, your December corn was up 11 to 453. December oats up a penny to 345. November beans up 29 cents to 1177. October soybean meal was up 590 to 307.30 a ton. December wheat up 8 at 622. Country elevators in the area, Golden Plump in Arcadia is at 380 for corn. Baldwin, Durand, Elmwood, 371 for corn, 1070 for beans. Mondovi is at 367 and 1070. We've got Elmwood is at 371, 1070. Fall Creek is at 342 for corn, 1045 for beans. Osseo, 367 for corn, 1070 for beans. Elk Mound, 369, 1073. Sparta's at 375 and 1068. Ethanol plants in the area, Boyceville, 383. Stanley, 373. New Richmond, 377. Then to your dairy side, barrel cheese unchanged on Friday at $1.47.5. Blocks were up a quarter cent to $1.43.25, and your AA grade butter was down 4.25 cents to $1.63.75. Class 3 futures, July was up 6 cents to $15.54, August slipped down a penny to $16.07, September down a nickel to $16.75, October up 3 to $17.21, November down 2 to $17.57, and then those markets were downward trending into 2027. We'll see what happens today with those markets once they open this morning. But first, just a few reminders. The Northern Wisconsin State Fair kicks off this Wednesday. But tomorrow is when the junior exhibitors will actually be showing their cattle. And then the meat auction will be Thursday evening. So again, the Northern Wisconsin State Fair kicking off with Carnival on Wednesday. That's when the fair officially starts and running through the 12th. So the 8th through the 12th. Also going on this weekend, we've got the 72nd Spooner Rodeo. Lots of rodeo fun coming your way. That kicks off Thursday at 5:45, and that will run also through Sunday. Then next week, big show for us, Wisconsin Farm Technology Days. It's Tuesday, Wednesday, and Thursday, 9 to 4. We will be there. We hope to see you there as well, and hopefully the weather cooperates, and we have warm, but not like super hot. Let's hope that that forecast changes. But right now, we are at 61 degrees here in the Eau Claire, Chippewa Falls, Menominee area, looking at a high of 87 degrees. So get up, get at 'em, get outside, and enjoy your Monday.
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0: Hello, I'm your announcer, John Williard. Good morning and welcome to the day. This is the Wax Morning Show with the entire usual cast of unusuals. Someday the recipient of numerous industry awards. Maybe. And now, Alex and Morgan.
1: It's Monday.
2: I hate Mondays.
3: What about Monday? We doing anything Monday?
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3: I'll be back this way on Monday.
5: Sounds like someone has a case of the Mondays.

0: doing all the things and all the inspirational stuff I'm supposed to say to you, even though I'm not feeling it myself. But you guys do it. You guys get inspired and just face this day, man, because I am, you'll have to pull up my slack too. Good morning, Morgan.
1: Hey, get the show on the road. My parents used to say that when they were trying to get us in the car for something when we were younger. Get the show on the road.
0: Where does that come from?
1: I have no idea. Are you Googling? It comes from my mother.
0: If your mom's name comes up on this.
1: And you definitely don't want to see her face when she's telling us to get it on.
0: Right there. Originated in the entertainment world around the turn of the 20th century from the practice of theatrical troupes, circuses, and musical acts packing up their equipment to go on tour. Setting out to tours referred to as getting a show on the road.
1: Well, she also said, if we were pouting, don't forget to stick your lower lip out so a bird can poop on it.
0: Wow, she is just a plethora of her idioms, isn't she?
1: I'm telling you.
0: I like it. We start the day at 62. Should be at 59. So a little fog out there in spots. Oh, yeah. Now the sun is up. I can see the fog on the horizon over the river here and my tower cam behind our studios. 87 for a high today. Ooh, okay. 82 is where we should be. 88 tomorrow. 85 Wednesday. 83 Thursday. 83 Friday. 85 Saturday. 89 Sunday. Hey, it's summer. It's a week of summer. Chances of some scattered showers maybe thrown in there, but no big rainy days. Everyone survived the 4th. You got all your fingers, and can you hear? Is the ringing in your ears gone? Man, oh, man. I was so proud of Eau Claire. That was an amazing fireworks display.
1: Yeah.
0: Saturday night. I mean, obviously, they spent the money, and thank you to Festival Foods and everybody that put that on, because it was like, I was really proud to say, those are Eau Claire fireworks, you know?
1: Yep. Even when you take pictures of them, they look nice.
0: Right.
1: Everybody takes pictures of fireworks.
0: WAU had that. I'm like, you never know how well it translates, but man, they did a good job too, you know? So
1: hopefully you had a good 4th celebrating in your own ways as well.
0: Today's International Kissing Day. Again, somebody you know or ask permission better than just randomly planting one on strangers. So, you know, get in trouble, frowning, I guess. I don't know.
1: Unless you're a dog.
0: Right. Isn't that nice? Dog's life. That's the expression. It's a dog's life. They get away with everything. A National Wedgie Day. Again, even with somebody you know, probably not going to make a lot of friends. No one's like, oh, thank you.
1: Well, not in summer. No one likes a sweaty wedgie.
0: Sweaty wedgie. Oh, that's a great name. That sounds like a football name, doesn't it?
2: All right, then. And a little bit of chicken fried.
0: National Fried Chicken Day. Whoever decided to take that bird,
1: right,
0: roll it in flour and drop it in boiling oil, God bless you. You are amazing. I don't even know. I'm not going to look it up, but you're an amazing person, and thank you. Even bad fried chicken is good. You know what I mean?
1: Mm-hmm.
0: Just watching the video. I think it's more of a guy thing that we watch videos that are just kind of, you would think would be weird. It was a guy who was doing, I don't know, like 100 pieces of chicken in this giant deep fryer. That had to be, I don't know, 8x4, just full of deep. And it lowered all in. He had a crank thing, and I watched the entire thing from the start. I'm like, that's just a good thing a guy does, and it was a beautiful thing. Not going to lie.
1: You did not share that one with me.
0: No, I knew you would not be interested. Which makes you wonder why I do share the stuff. Like, where's the
1: I was like, that didn't make the cut, but the cat who jumped at a cucumber made the cut? All right.
0: On this date in 1886, Horlicks, can I say that, of Wisconsin offered the first malted milk for sale to the public.
1: How about that?
0: You're like, milk is good. We should add some malt to it. Like, what's malt? No one knows, but it makes stuff taste different. That's how that was their slogan, I believe.
1: Whopper guts.
0: I can't say the name again. On this date in 1953, Name That Tune premiered.
1: Oh.
0: They're like, what is this game? They're like, hey, what's this game? Song? I don't know. Okay, if you knew, you'd get a prize. And they kind of stole our job, because that was kind of like a radio DJ's job, is to tell you what song that is.
1: You play one man Name That Tune on the way home with 80s and hair metal.
0: Mm-hmm.
1: You can get it before they even start playing, pretty much.
0: Oh, if it's 2 seconds, I've gone too long.
1: Yeah.
0: On this date in 1985, Sussudio by Phil Collins, number one. I swear sometimes you do this just to be a contrarian. Is that a word? Yes. That if something I really latch onto, you're like, it's the worst. It's the worst.
1: No.
0: Meatloaf.
1: I never.
0: Van Halen.
1: I never.
0: Phil Collins.
1: Maybe you just have bad taste.
0: It went to number one. I can't be the only one.
1: No, first of all, I'm not a contrarian. I never said I hated it. I said, why do they say it so many times? It's just the studio all the time repeating.
0: It's lazy, right?
1: I don't understand.
0: Get a couple more lyrics there, Philip.
1: And I asked you this, trying to learn more about your hobbies and interests, as one does. I said, what does that even mean?
0: It's called a placeholder. That's how Phil Collins, well, this is by himself. So he had the music going. He's like, I don't know the lyrics here. I'm just going to make up a word. And then later on, I'm going to make up a lyric that actually makes sense. And he got lazy. He never did.
1: So it's easy to play Name That Tune?
0: Yeah.
1: Studio.
0: Back in 1953.
1: Got it.
0: On this date in 1994.
3: Mom always said life was like a box of chocolates.
0: Forrest Gump opened in theaters.
3: You never know what you're going to get.
0: I like Forrest Gump, so guess what, Morgan?
1: Okay.
0: Doesn't like Morris Forrest Gump.
1: You just picked things like this.
0: Hey, it's hot right here in the almanac, man.
1: All I say is I really like it until about halfway through, and then it gets long.
0: When he starts running, you're like...
1: It gets long. That's what I'm saying. But the soundtrack is...
0: Okay.
1: Chef's kiss.
0: You never read the book? The book is different.
1: The book's way different.
0: Okay. Yeah. On this date in 2016, Pokemon Go is released. I love Pokemon Go. No, I don't.
1: You should. In fact, go hunt them down right now.
0: That was 2016. Because I remember during the COVID, it was really popular.
1: We knew some adults that were super into it, too.
0: Coworkers.
1: Yeah.
0: That would go out and do it. Is that still a thing? Is anyone still playing it?
1: I think so. That or...
0: Do they find them all? Maybe they got them all.
1: Maybe it's like a sad game of hide and seek and they're all still waiting.
0: That's it.
1: Guys.
0: Snorlax is out there just waiting. No one ever going to find
1: them. Come back for me.
0: Sad. All right, Derek D is going to talk about a sunny summer day as we approach 90 with that sunshine. We'll ask about the dew point, though. But it's a beautiful start today, even though it's Monday. It's 6:14. Let's do some news.
1: And coming out of our holiday weekend, good morning. Hopefully you had a good celebration and might sting a little bit more than usual getting back to the work week today. We'll start with headlines that put us pretty close to our area, and that includes the La Crosse Police now investigating a call that came in over the weekend targeting Amplify Health, though they say it was a swatting call. They were reports that there was an armed person outside of the emergency room of the hospital, and when police responded to the scene, they did confirm that call was a hoax. In headlines that stretch the lens a bit, charges are filed against a man accused of making threats to the Vernon County Sheriff's Office. Authorities there say 44-year-old Jesse Jensen had made threatening phone calls to the Sheriff's Office and was taken into custody the next day. Charges against him now include threatening to cause bodily harm to a certain individual involved with the court or legal system. Well, we've heard the conversation about data centers across the state. No surprise there, including with the Menominee recently making some zoning changes. And residents in one part of our state have filed a class action lawsuit against Microsoft Fairwater Data Center, saying the facility's round-the-clock operations create excessive noise that has disrupted nearby homes and lowered property values. And if you're feeling a little indigestion after the weekend, you're not alone. I think Joey's probably rubbing his gut rot, too.
4: Chestnut dominated the men's competition on Saturday by eating 66 hot dogs and buns in 10 minutes. That's 10 short of his record of 76, but the 42-year-old Chestnut remains unbeaten since 2015. In the women's competition, Nikki Sudo cruised to her 12th win, topping her own record by eating nearly 39 hot dogs and buns. I'm Mark Mayfield.
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0: 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Good morning, 618. Time for dark weather, 13 first alert. Meteorologist Derek Dahlman is with us. Good morning.
10: Good morning.
0: Outside of, you know, Christmas, this is a pretty big week for you too, isn't it?
10: It is.
0: He loves going to the fair.
10: I sure do. I'll be there live Wednesday morning. Of course, that's weather dependent because Mother Nature must know I'm live, so she's going to send rain chances at me.
0: Yeah, there's a chance there, isn't
1: it? Now you're going to hop there on the Ferris wheel, get a funnel cake. What's stop?
0: Keep in mind he's there pretty early, unless you wake
1: up. Never too early for a funnel cake.
0: Never wake up a carny, though. I don't know if that's a good thing to do.
10: And I will say, hopefully, our arrival this year is a lot less eventful because last year we showed up to a cow on the loose and we had to go wake up a little boy to go corral it back into his. Yes.
1: Nothing says we're in Wisconsin, like wake up and catch your cow.
10: Yeah. Right, exactly.
0: All right, and it always seems that this is one of the weeks where we usually have our hottest weather, this and then the following week of Country Jam. But yeah, looks like it's going to be a nice summer day. We'll talk about that in a second.
11: Whoop, Derek Hales. Whoop, Derek Hales. Whoop, Derek Hales.
1: I actually want to say a congratulations to your wife who finished a 10K this weekend.
10: Thank you.
1: Yes. Alex said it was a 5, but I heard it was a 10.
10: It was a 10K. Very proud of her. She finished it in an hour and a half.
1: Good for her. We are happy to cheer her on as well.
0: Was it a loop?
10: It was around Lake Harriet in Minneapolis.
0: That's an office joke.
1: Yeah.
10: A loop.
1: And so congratulations to her. And now we're going to put you in a triathlon. Oh. So of the events in a triathlon, the swim, the bike, or the run, which one would you pull if we were divvying it up as a team?
0: Put in order of your...
1: I could not swim. I'll lose out of the gate. I'm letting you know.
10: I would do the biking all day long. And I say that because, ironically enough, I just got a new bike over the weekend.
1: Congrats.
10: Thank you.
0: He's
10: I'm
0: a little kid. He's got a brand new
1: bike. You
0: got
1: a new bell on it, too.
10: Ring, ring. Not yet, but it's coming. Let me tell you, it's coming.
1: Cards in the spokes.
0: Put some playing cards in the spokes.
10: Exactly. Uh-huh. And it's a new sport bike. It's a new hobby I'm kind of trying out. So we'll see how it goes.
1: Nice.
10: But I'm going to start training on it.
1: And good for you.
10: You might catch me around Menominee riding a bike.
0: That'll be you. Let's talk about, Saturday night, as I was dealing with and you were probably too if you were home in Dunn County, dealing with a nice little thunder shower and a long sustained rain, worrying about Eau Claire's fireworks. They lucked out, didn't they?
10: Yeah, they sure did. They got them in just in the nick of time because that band of rain showed up, I think, shortly after the fireworks were completely done. And speaking of, through the week ahead, not much in the way of rain chances. Our only best chances going to be sometime tomorrow night through Wednesday, all thanks to a cold front that's working down from the northwest. Meanwhile, out the door this morning, no worries when it comes to rain. Instead, we are waking up to plenty of sunshine. A few areas of patchy fog, so just be aware of that through the day. We are going to have mostly sunny skies. Our afternoon high going to climb above average to the upper 80s. As we head through tonight, clear to partly cloudy, we'll cool off to a low of 64 degrees. And then for tomorrow, similar weather overall, partly to mostly sunny, and temperatures make a run towards that 90-degree mark. As I mentioned, going into Wednesday, we are going to have chances for at least a few scattered showers and storms through the day, mostly cloudy, a high of 85 there. And then as we head into the end of the week, both Thursday and Friday, we are going to have a mix of clouds and sunshine and temperatures seasonable in the low 80s. Finally, for this upcoming weekend, lots of sunshine to enjoy, and that is going to come with another warm-up, whereas by Sunday, temperatures are going to be up towards that 90-degree mark. Right now in Eau Claire, it's currently 62 degrees. On 13 First Alert, meteorologist Derek Dahlman.

0: Monday morning upon us. Thanks for making us a part of that. Swag's 104.5 morning show. I'm Alex. It is sound there like, you know, this is horrible, but thanks for dragging us along with it. You know what I mean?
1: Mm-hmm.
0: No, I meant let's all stay in this together and get through it. Hey, this will make it a little better. $100 on a Hy-Vee card.
2: I like that idea. Yeah, refill the cooler.
0: Nice, fun little question today, too, as I make sure it's still this fun. I looked at it in the 4 o'clock hour. It seemed fun. Still seems fun now. So we'll roll that for you just past 6:30 here.
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0: And it's good to be a family wanting to go see some fun movies at the box office. Minions and Monsters, mm-hmm. open to $36.4 million locally, I mean domestically. They were just really,
2: big
0: really
2: day in Chippewa.
0: Like, no,
2: Connie is thrilled.
0: Toy Story, still hanging in there too, did $31 million. Toy Story 5. Then if you wanted a little more of the historical flavor of the you know, the bicentennial, Young Washington did $20.8 million.
2: Hmm.
0: So there you go. Joey Chestnut yet won his 18th mustard belt. Do you think he has them all like displayed somewhere? You know, like all 18 of them? Nathan's famous hot dog eating contest. He told Pointer reporters he was disappointed not to have topped his own record, saying that he has got so much room left. He devoured 66, his record 76. There is some doubt about whether he would even be able to compete this year. He was arrested for allegedly slapping a man in a bar in Indiana. Oh, who hasn't done that? It did not affect his eligibility.
2: No, go ahead.
0: No, just thinking of like, you know, you have certain things like, well, we have standards. If you want to represent the sport, you have to have the hot dog eating contest. Like, yeah, you can slap a person in a barn in the NLA.
2: Maybe if it was a different state, he would have gotten more trouble. But did you hear, though, legitimately on Coney Island, it was over 100 degrees. So you're cramming this food in, and it's and sweating, and you got the meat sweats and the...
0: If there's actually meat in there.
2: Somehow... the over 100 degree thing makes it worse.
0: I saw a picture of him, and yeah, it didn't look like he was having fun. You know?
2: They don't look like they're enjoying it.
0: Doesn't look like the picture of health. I'm not judging, but I'm just saying, you're like, ooh, that's. I suppose if you're going to eat that and do that as your claim to fame, that's what you're going to
2: look I've like. Seen people running a marathon that looked happier.
0: Right, coming out of it, too. The latest luxury status symbol is custom-built snow rooms.
2: What?
0: Basically, it's the opposite of a sauna. You've got snowfall and icy walls and freezing temperatures.
2: Derek.
0: This sounds like Derek's in my house and Derek's mm-hmm. house. Yeah. And they only cost around $130,000.
2: That's basically what we have when you control the thermostat in winter.
0: Exactly. And come, I do it for free for you. Some things you need to know as we start our day at Wax 104.5.
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2: Let's begin this morning with a little baseball as the Milwaukee Brewers picked up another series win after they defeated the Arizona Diamondbacks yesterday. The Brewers will continue their road trip with a whopping 5 games against the St. Louis Cardinals starting tonight. Shane Drouin will get the start for the Brewers with first pitch at 6:45. And it looks like the Brewers will be without Brandon Woodruff for a while again. Woodruff suffered an inflamed labrum, the same issue that he had that kept him out for 6 weeks already this season. And the Eau Claire Express picked up an 8-6 win against Rochester last night. The Express returned home for a doubleheader today against Wausau before being off for a few days for the All-Star break. First pitch for the first game today will be at 11:05, and the second game is scheduled for 2:05. That's a quick look at your sports for this Monday morning. For Sports Talk 105.1, I'm Dan Casper.
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0: Wax 104.5 and Hardy with Favorite Country Song. Good morning, 6:39. Let's begin a Monday and do the Monday thing, and I'll show up and try and give some percentage of effort, right? Speaking of things that you can give effort to, though, how about this? We've got the Wax Music Professional Panel. We've got a survey up right now, and it runs through Sunday. And if you complete just this one survey, you're going to be in the running. You could win a pair of one-day tickets to Country Jam, which, of course, is next week. So this is a short one. There's one survey there. It'll be done in 2 minutes. It'll help us determine what we're going to play, and it could net you a pair of one-day tickets to Country Jam. So that is going on right now. So you can just go to waxradio.com, scroll down a little bit, and find that, and just it'll take you less than 2 minutes, right?
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0: All right, so we're into triple digits, $100 on a Hy-Vee card. This could be mighty fun for you to take the Hy-Vee, whether you're in Eau Claire. You've got the newer one over in Wausau, and I still consider the one in Onalaska, even though that's been there for a couple of years now. But we've got $100. Fun question today. What's something that's almost impossible to do without making a mess? Okay, like everyday tasks. Not like, oh, we remodeled the kitchen. No, not like that. Think of those everyday things where you know you're going to be sweeping, wiping, or vacuuming afterward. I'm going to give you number one, decorating with glitter. There's no neat way to do that. It's going to be a mess, and it's hard to get done, and you're going to find glitter for a long time. So that's number one on the list. What is next? Like I said, this is just a fun one. The thing about it, you just can't without making a mess. 715-835-WAX, 715-835-9299. What did people say is their second most common answer to this? What is something that's almost impossible to do without making a mess? Decorating with glitter, number one. Some of these are, you know, specific things, so I may say, no, you got to be more specific. You can't just say life. You're going to make a mess. No, we're going to drill down a little bit in order to get this. It's $100. Come on. 715-835-WAX. That's the number to call. We'll take a phone caller. If that person gets it, we're done. If not, we move on to the second phone caller. That person doesn't get it. Then we go to the text line, and that's where we really have some fun because we get a lot of great responses. I'm curious to see what you're going to say. So you can text in even if you're not going to be the first unique text guesser, because that's what we find if we don't get it within those two phone calls. We do read a bunch of your texts just after 7 o'clock. What do you think? What came to mind for you? Call now, text now, Brain Starter begins.
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3: Well, good morning. Here's what we're learning today as we come out of our holiday weekend and plug back into a new week. We'll start with a new addition to the area. Here in Eau Claire, there's a new park to enjoy. Cannery Park is at 18 Maple Street, officially opening over the weekend, and features a playground. So maybe if the kiddos are getting bored on summer vacation, there you go. Got some green space, a pavilion in the mix as well, and you can find some more details online with your link at 715newsroom.com. In headlines that put us in healthcare, La Crosse police are investigating a Saturday night swatting call that targets Amplify Health Hospital. The call to police falsely reported that there was an armed individual outside of the emergency room. They responded, confirmed that call was a hoax. In headlines that stretch the state, authorities say more than 50 people are facing charges in connection with the March break-in at Ridgeland Farms in Dane County. Prosecutors say about 50 animal rights activists broke into the former beagle breeding facility, damaged property, and stole 22 dogs valued at more than $44,000. Four alleged leaders face additional charges that include burglary and felony damage to property, as investigators say the break-in was planned and identified suspects using surveillance video, body cam footage, and social media posts. And in case you didn't hear, he did it again. Joey Chestnut has won his 18th title at the Nathan's Hot Dog Eating Contest in New York City. And you thought you were dealing with a little indigestion and gut rot after the holiday weekend?
4: Chestnut dominated the men's competition Saturday by eating 66 hot dogs and buns in 10 minutes. That's 10 short of his record of 76, but the 42-year-old Chestnut remains unbeaten since 2015. Earlier in the women's competition, Mickey Sudo cruised to her 12th win, topping her own record by eating nearly 39 hot dogs and buns. The annual contest was held under brutal conditions with a heat index at about 100 degrees on Coney Island. I'm Lisa Carton.
3: 66 hot dogs? Maybe a message from the 70s will make things feel better for you. Little help coming off the 4th of July weekend.
5: 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Oh, what a relief it is.
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5: Oh, what a relief it is. 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
11: Clear skies are starting off for Monday, and with temperatures cooling around our dew points, we are seeing patchy fog develop for that morning commute, so you do want to make sure to exercise caution and remember to have those headlights on. Through the day, it is going to be quite beautiful, plenty of sunshine, a high of 87. Going into tonight, clear to partly cloudy, down to 64. More sunshine on tap tomorrow, highs back in the upper 80s. On 13 First Alert, meteorologist Derek Dahlman.
0: Thank you so much, Derek. Yeah, there's still some of that fog and mist out there. We should be starting the day at 59, but we're at 62, so just a few notches warmer as we start the day here.
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0: All right, and we've got $100 on the line on a Hy-Vee card, so I may be a little more of a stickler today, but here's our question. What's something that's almost impossible to do without making a mess? Decorating with glitter is number one. Again, these are everyday things where you know you're going to be sweeping, wiping, vacuuming, or there's no way around it kind of thing. So, yeah, decorating with glitter is the number one answer. May ask you to be specific because you got to get it right to get it today. We're going to come back, get your guesses, see if we can get a winner. Brainstarter on a Monday morning. 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
1: All right, $100 on the line this morning. So I'm looking at the answer. I may ask you to be more specific. We'll see how this all works. But it has to do, it's a fun kind of thing. What's something that is almost impossible to do without making a mess? Okay? Again, these are everyday tasks, not major projects. Think of those everyday things where you know you're going to be sweeping, wiping, or vacuuming afterward. There's just no way around it kind of thing. Looking for the number two response. Number one is decorating with glitter. Yep, every time. But what's number two? Who's this?
2: Hey, good morning. This is Jeff.
1: Jeff, where's home for you, Jeff?
2: Menominee.
1: How was your 4th of July weekend over in Dunn County there, Jeff?
2: Pretty good. Unfortunately, the fireworks show was called off on Saturday night, so it was last night, and Just didn't make it?
1: No. Yeah, Sunday night's got Chippewa there, I think, last night, too. So it's tough Sunday night if you got to get up on Monday morning. All right, what came to mind? Something impossible to do without making a mess. What's number two on this list, Jeff?
2: Decorating cookies.
1: Decorating cookies. Number nine is frosting a cake or cupcake. So there's decorating stuff on there, definitely, but not number two. But we appreciate you checking in this morning.
2: Thank you.
1: Hi, Wax 104. Who is this?
3: Lori.
1: Lori. Which Lori are you? Where's home for you, Lori?
3: Plover.
1: Lori from Plover. All right. Have you gotten over to Wausau to visit the Hy-Vee there yet?
3: Oh, yes, I have.
1: Yes, you have. Good for you. All right. Well, let's get you over there again. Jeff had a great answer. He said decorating cookies and frosting a cake or cupcakes was number nine. So what are you thinking? What came to mind for you?
3: Making bread.
1: No, not generally just making that, but I can't give it to you for that. But like I said, I'm going to ask you to be a little more specific today.
3: How about the rolling on kneading the dough?
1: Oh, yeah, because it's going to get stuck on the thing and the thing. Yeah. No, not specifically that, but I love the guess, and I appreciate you checking in today. All right, Lori?
3: All right, thank you.
1: Then we go to the text line. Let's scroll back. There's some good ones. Can't wait to read these after 7. Oh, that's a good one. Donna from Owen was our first guesser that on the text line. She said, putting salt in the salt shaker. Yes, there's no way you're not going to be sweeping up with your hand or something. You're gonna, yeah, I like that one. But the reason why I needed you to be a little more specific, especially with Jeff and Lori's guesses, the number two thing, opening or using a bag of flour, which I thought was just a great answer. I don't know why in this day and age we're still making it with the whatever weird glue and the paper and the way it folds open and flaps open. And it's just it every single time you're going to do that. So I didn't just baking bread or baking cookies. I needed to be, you know, drilled down to that specific part of it because you use that for other things too. So decorating with glitter, number one. Number two is opening or using a bag of flour. We're going to go over some more of your guesses just after 7. Tomorrow, $120 on a Hy-Vee card. Always post these at waxradio.com as well.

0: Wax 104.5 and Chris Young till the last one dies, 658. It is another big summer event, part of the best summer ever. It is Fair Week, Northern Wisconsin State Fair. Are you excited? You ready to go? We've got Sawyer Brown, Mark Miller, and the crew coming in on a Wednesday night. You can find out more at MWSF.com. And I think we're going to try and give away our last pair of tickets tomorrow with the few. Maybe we can get... Maybe I'll have to do my final count. Maybe we can do it for a couple days here, Tuesday and Wednesday. But that's coming this week. And a nice summer fair weather, too. Sunny and 87 today, 88 tomorrow, 85 Wednesday, 83 Thursday, 83 Friday. So, yeah, fair time. Summertime is how you like it. We start the day at 62 with a little fog.
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0: All right, sometimes it's people doing good things for other people, and sometimes it's just interesting because this is just a coincidence thing, but especially with our Big America's birthday this past week, this is pretty amazing. There's a rare printing of the U.S. Declaration of Independence discovered at the National Archives over in the U.K., it's one of only 11 known surviving copies and the only one known to exist outside the United States. The document was found by a volunteer who was cataloging old naval records and traced its journey back to an American privateer ship captured by the British Royal Navy during the Revolutionary War. Here's that volunteer Michael talking about it.
2: As I undid it, there were these big letters, declaration, on the top. So I called over to my boss and said, I think you need to come and have a look at this. I opened it up and realized it was a Declaration of Independence of the United States of America. I could feel my stomach sort of thinking, oh, I think I need to calm down here. It's the birthplace, the start of a new nation.
0: How cool is that? That's just a neat little story to start your day off. It's the Good Stuff Story. And whether it warms your heart or it's just a neat story, that's the purpose of our Good Stuff Story every weekday morning here.
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0: Good morning, this is Jackson Dean and a Wax 104.5. We stand every weekday morning for the Pledge of Allegiance. Here's today's school with the pledge.
1: Wax 104.5 stands for America. That's why every morning just after 7, we feature a different area school class reciting the Pledge of Allegiance. Here's your morning Pledge of Allegiance.
2: Good morning. I'm Miss Fortune from Oliva Strum Elementary School, and this is my first grade class saying the Pledge of Allegiance.

0: 104.5. I love it. It is Levi Strum, First Graders, doing it today. That's like the Garth Brooks third verse there. You normally hear the second part there.
1: No, only in the live concert.
0: But very, very pertinent, too. It's very nicely done. All right. It's a sunny day. It looks like some of the fog is, what does it do again? It lifts. You say it burns off, Derek will find you. He'll come over. It's like a, what is it, like the Candyman, if you say his name three times, or Beetlejuice.
1: But most meteorologists don't like that when you say burns
0: I've
1: off.
0: I've never met one that has.
1: Yeah.
0: Like if you say that, even if you whisper it, like, can't wait for the fog to burn off. There'll be a knock at your door, and Derek will show up and say,
1: just
0: no!
1: Punches you right in the face.
0: Fog doesn't burn. Well, I wasn't going to go there.
1: Oh.
0: Fog doesn't burn off, it lifts, and he slams the door, gets on his bicycle, and pedals away.
1: Really fast.
0: Yeah, really fast.
1: It pops a wheelie on the way out.
0: Told you. 87 and sunny today. We're at 66. And again, a lot of that fog, maybe just because I was going to say the sun is doing this thing, but that would mean it's burning out. It's just lifting. It's just gone. It's just going away.
1: Hey, guess what? Leave it to the meteorologist.
0: I know. Is he here? Okay. We'll check in with him coming up in just a little bit. We had an interesting brain. It was just a fun brain starter question. $100 on a Hy-Vee card. What's something that's almost impossible to do without making a mess? Again, we're not talking huge tasks like
1: life.
0: Life or renovating the house. No, we're talking about everyday things that you know you do them. There's going to be some mess. There's going to be sweeping. There's going to be wiping. There's going to be something's going to happen. So number one answer, decorating with glitter.
1: Oh, yeah. You'll be finding it for years.
0: Right. It somehow multiplies once it gets out of the jar. So we had some good guesses. I told you also, since $100, and I'm looking at what's number two, I needed you to be specific. We had Jeff from Menominee.
2: Decorating cookies.
0: Decorating cookies.
1: Mm.
0: Yeah, that's good. Frosting a cake or cupcakes was number nine.
1: Okay.
0: We had Lori from Plover.
3: Baking bread.
0: Okay. So that wasn't it either, specifically. We had Donna from Owen with a great guess, putting salt in a salt shaker.
1: Oh, my gosh. Why can't I do that? I can also not fill an ice cube tray. Water everywhere.
0: Yeah. The actual answer was, and it had to do with baking, but it was very specific, opening or using a bag of flour.
1: Oh.
0: And I said, why in this day and age, whatever glue they're using, whatever cheap paper that folds weird, you open it, immediately there's flour everywhere. Just from opening the bag of flour.
1: Mm-hmm.
0: It is 100% every time. That's why it was number two. So let's go over some more of your answers here. Cleaning out a closet, Rebecca from Melrose. Okay.
1: Yes.
0: Opening a box with packing foam balls.
1: Yeah.
0: Buttering toast, Renee from Mondovi.
1: It's crummy everywhere. I know what you're saying,
0: oh,
1: Mary.
0: Okay. Mm-hmm. Okay. I thought maybe she's just a wild butterer.
1: It's like the toast needs to all of a sudden shed.
0: Yeah.
1: Like, well, come on. Keep it together, man.
0: Shayna from Durant, putting up the Christmas tree. Yeah.
1: Brady
0: from Kadat, letting your toddler free range.
1: Yeah. This path of destruction.
0: Brittany from Rib Lake, you're going to appreciate this one. Using slime.
1: Ding, ding, ding, ding, ding.
0: Tammy from Duran, cutting someone's hair. Cora from Taylor. Tinsel.
1: Yes.
0: If you're still using tinsel, you'll be finding that in July.
1: Or that Easter grass.
0: Yes.
1: Ugh.
0: Kay from Eau Claire, cracking eggs.
1: Yeah.
0: You're supposed to crack them on a flat surface. I'm like, well, then you're going to be wiping, you know. Taking down, removing the Christmas tree. Darcy from Mondovi. Greasing equipment with a grease gun. Didn't put who that was. I can imagine.
1: Wow.
0: Giving your dog a bath. Scott from Spencer.
1: Changing a diaper.
0: Yeah. Water balloon fright. Tammy from Duran, but you know what you're getting into there. And then, Marlo from Augusta had a good one too. Carving pumpkins.
1: That's yes.
0: Funny. So number two answer was opening or using a bag of flour. Eating powdered sugar donuts. That's a good one. Number three. Using bird seed. Spreading your bird seed. Opening bird seed. It gets everywhere. And you're like, well, the birds will clean it up, right? I don't even need to sweep off the porch. They'll clean. No. Then they put more because they don't like the millet or whatever is in there.
1: I also, personally for me, nothing gets messier faster, no matter how hard I try, than painting.
0: Oh, yeah.
1: I'm a terrible painter.
0: Mulching a flower bed, number five. Cracking eggs is under number six. Filling a container with kitty litter.
1: Yeah.
0: Wrapping presents.
1: Mm-hmm. Same. Can't do it.
0: It's like a pair of scissors and tape and paper, right? Why does it take over the entire room you're doing it in?
1: Whoever made the gift bag, okay. Mm-hmm. I love you.
0: Number nine, frosting a cake or cupcakes, and then opening a bag of potting soil. Why opening? Even if you're outside, you're going to make a mess opening a bag of dirt or soil or mulch. Yes, every time. All right, we always post those on the Morning Show page. You can check it out at waxradio.com. Tomorrow we'll have a new question. We'll have $120 on a Hy-Vee car. All right, 7:12, let's do some news, shall we?
1: Well, we can do that, and we'll start with headlines not too far from us. Good morning. Coming out of our 4th of July weekend, it was police on scene at a swatting call that targeted Amplify Health in La Crosse. The hospital was targeted and reported that there was an armed person outside of the hospital's emergency room, but those reports were responded to, and the police found that it was just confirmed to be a hoax. In other headlines, residents here in Eau Claire, if the kids are saying, I'm bored, guess what? You have new plans today. You can open up a Cannery Park playdate. 18 Maple Street officially opened over the weekend, and that's a park that includes not only a pavilion and green space, but also, new playground. Kids are bound to love that. Details online. We have the link set up for you, 715newsroom.com. Well, across the state, the conversations continue about data centers, and specifically in our area, too. Menominee just changing some of their zoning language. And residents in one part of the state filed a class action lawsuit against Microsoft's Fairwater data center. The residents allege that the facility's round-the-clock operations create excessive noise that disrupt nearby homes and lower property values. Claims roughly 1,000 residential properties within a mile and a half of the campus are affected, and that the constant sound of the HVAC system, diesel generators, and cooling towers make it difficult to enjoy outdoor space and affects sleep and daily routines. And if you happen to see the I do's, you know it happened. Taylor and Travis are now married, and it wasn't just I do, they also donated $26 million.
3: The announcement was made just ahead of their gala wedding, which took place Friday at Madison Square Garden. The charities include 9 food banks, an animal cruelty organization, 7 educational programs, and 3 children's hospitals. 2 of the charities, Children's Mercy Hospital and Harvesters, the Community Food Network, have personal ties to Kelsey, as he's made unannounced visits to patients in the hospital and previously has donated to Harvesters. I'm Mark Kneefield.
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10: Clear skies are starting off our Monday, and with temperatures cooling around our dew points, we are seeing patchy fog develop for that morning commute, so you do want to make sure to exercise caution and remember to have those headlights on. Through the day, it is going to be quite beautiful, plenty of sunshine, a high of 87. Going into tonight, clear to partly cloudy, down to 64. More sunshine on tap tomorrow, highs back in the upper 80s. On 13 First Alert, meteorologist Derek Dahlman.
0: Thank you so much, Derek. Yeah. Just a summer kind of morning. Nothing too bad, but we're starting at 66. It's going to be a little warmer, as you heard, though. Not a bad way to start the day. Quacks 104.5. Good morning.

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5: Wax 104.5. Monday's a little harder. You might need a little help getting pumped up today to face the day, but it's going to be a summer day. We just heard just a little from our 13 First Alert meteorologist, Derek Dahlman. We'll hear more from him in just a little bit. It's going to be a summer week. It always seems, for sure, fair week and jam week are two of the hottest weeks. It's going to happen again this year, so we'll hear from him in just a little bit. And with this hot weather, you find out some science experiments in your car. I found out one over the weekend, and I'm going to tell you about mine. Something melts. If you have anything that melts in your car, exploded in your vehicle, we want to hear about those. I've already got a couple. But I'll tell you mine. Not a disaster, but some of these we're going to hear. Quite disastrous. If you've ever had anything explode or melt in your vehicle, text us. 715-835-WAX. This morning, want to hear about that.
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5: Categories Monday, word jumble dynamo, multiple queen's tongues, and peak American salad are categories.
7: Things that make you go,
5: Monday, the word, is the only day of the week that has a one-word anagram. It's dynamo. Now, you've made an anagram if you can take a word and jumble the letters to form another word or phrase, but it's the only one that you can make a one-word anagram. Talk about random, huh? There are as many as 800 languages spoken in New York City. And nowhere in the world has more languages spoken than the neighborhood of Queens. Isn't that interesting? And finally, the Caesar salad, they're good, right? Was once voted by the International Society of Epicures in Paris as the greatest recipe to originate from the Americas in 50 years. They said that was our best. The Caesar salad.
8: Things that make you go,

0: 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It is the Wax 104.5 morning show. Thank you for tuning in and listening. You get to hear me talk, but Morgan gets to hear the other things.
1: Oh, yeah.
0: Like my Bailey Zimmerman bleating, B-L-E-A-T-I-N-G, impersonation at the end of that one.
1: You're not a Bailey impersonator, I'll say that.
0: Toby was the ultimate bleater, B-L-E-A-T-E-R, again.
1: Right? Yes.
0: It's an art. I'm trying to perfect my bleating. Coming up, we're going to hear from our 13 First Alert meteorologist, Derek Dahlman. Summer, it's going to be hot.
1: Mm-hmm.
0: I forgot to tell you what happened over the weekend.
1: I was there. What did I miss?
0: I'm an addict when it comes to a few things. I'll stand up and go to my meetings and tell people, hi,
1: okay.
0: My name is Alex. I am a chapstick addict.
1: Oh, it's true.
0: So I had it in my pocket, and I'm like, I was wearing whatever. And I'm like, it looks funny. It's been in my, especially in the summer. So I put it in the car.
1: Oh.
0: And then when I got back in the car, I put it back in my pocket. And it becomes liquid.
1: Yeah.
0: And then it leaked into my. So I put my hand in my pocket later, and it was just warm, soupy wax.
1: You're wondering what happened.
0: And it's got a couple washes. You bring your hand out, and it's like.
1: You sprung a leak?
0: Well, what's the thing kids used to do with the glove? The glue glove thing? Remember
1: yeah.
0: You guys used to put. This is kind of what it was. It just started oozing, and so I'm curious if you've ever done that, because I'm expecting we're going to get a lot of these.
1: I remember when I was little, my family took a road trip to visit some relatives in Indiana. And we took a vehicle. I remember this. It's not important, but it was a blue Buick.
0: That's okay.
1: And my sister and I had gummy bears, gummy worms.

0: Tom's gummy bears, and we set them in the back, like on the back window above the back seat. And once we arrived at the destination, they sat there, and I remember they melted all over the top bag.
1: Cool colors, right? Mm-hmm. Or did it make one color? Did they make like
0: and
1: a rainbow?
0: You're trying to get melted gummy off of it, and it was kind of like not carpet, but that weird material that was in cars that got stuck all in there. There was no way that stuff was coming off.
1: No, all right, that's the kind of stuff we're looking for. I know we're going to get a crayon one. In fact, I have already got a crayon one for
0: you. Oh, yeah?
1: So I want to hear about that. I want to hear about anything. Mainly we're talking about a car as far as putting it in there, leaving it in there. Usually the kids, but sometimes it's the adults too because it gets hot enough where things pop and explode and all of that. So we're curious about that as we experience peak summer weather week here. And we'll hear from our 13 First Alert meteorologist Derek Dahlman. But text us. I want to hear your stories this morning.
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13: Let's begin this morning with a little baseball as the Milwaukee Brewers picked up another series win after they defeated the Arizona Diamondbacks yesterday. The Brewers will continue their road trip with a whopping 5 games against the St. Louis Cardinals starting tonight. Shane Drouin will get the start for the Brewers with first pitch at 6:45. And it looks like the Brewers will be without Brandon Woodruff for a while again. Woodruff suffered an inflamed labrum, the same issue that he had that kept him out for 6 weeks already this season. And the Eau Claire Express picked up an 8-6 win against Rochester last night. The Express returned home for a doubleheader today against Wausau before being off for a few days for the All-Star break. First pitch for the first game today will be at 11:05, and the second game is scheduled for 2:05. That's a quick look at your sports for this Monday morning. For Sports Talk 105.1, I'm Dan Casper.
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14: 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She said-

Well, I've been trying to check things off my bucket list lately. You know, stuff I always wanted to do. Like yesterday, I posed nude for an art class. I mean, they didn't ask me to. I think they were just making ceramic bowls or something, but that's not the point.

0: X104.5, good morning. Coming up, we're going to hear from a 13 First Alert. Meteorologist Derek Dahlman is going to tell us it's going to be a summer week. It's going to be rather hot. 87 today, 88 tomorrow, 85, 83, 83, 85, 89. Let's see your highs.
1: Sensing the trend here, guys.
0: So we do things in the winter. We know things freeze if you leave them in the car in the winter, but when it's this hot, things explode and melt too. So that's kind of what we're talking about today. And I told you we were going to get a couple of these stories. So what has exploded or melted in your vehicle?
2: Well, when my two oldest kiddos were little, they left a 24-count thing of crayons on my dash, and it was the whole rainbow. It melted, and then it got hard, and we had to scrape it off. We just left it like that. Like, the whole dash was melted all the way across. So it was like every color of the rainbow was just melted through the entire dash.
0: Yeah, I don't even know where you start.
1: I cannot imagine. Somebody said, I got a milkshake, and I thought I'll just run in and get a quick errand. I swear it was 15 minutes. I came back, and it all leaked through the cup into my... Into the cup holders and even the cons. Oh, I picture it like in the shifter and the cons.
0: Oozing. Yeah, Jeff.
1: No.
0: Jason from Chippewa Falls. I left a can of shaving cream in my gym bag in the car.
1: Ah.
0: It popped open and coated everything. Shoes, towel, all of it. Yes, it's like a science experiment. Like, how much of a mess is this going to make if it gets really hot and explodes?
1: Somebody said I had a pool bag packed and just left it in the car all summer and the sunscreen can exploded.
0: Oh.
1: In the beach bag. Oh. She said everything smelled like coconut for the rest of my life.
0: That's the thing. The things we're talking about, like crayons and suntan lotion. I was talking about chapstick. They're not just things that melt and then go back to their original substance or shape or anything. They're just a mess that you normally don't, whether it's greasy or foamy or something like that.
1: Nicole said, I forgot a bag of ice in our trunk.
0: Oh.
1: Obviously, that turns into one thing in the middle of summer. Oh,
0: you think the bag's not going to hold it?
1: No, because
0: at some point
1: it's got to be a hole in there. Yeah. At some point, it's leaking everywhere.
0: All right, on this summer week, tell us something you left in your car, made a mess, exploded. What did it do? You can text us 715-835-WAX.
3: 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Here's Morgan McCarthy with the news.
1: Well, good morning. Here's what we're learning today. As we come out of our holiday weekend and plug back into a new week, we'll start with a new addition to the area. Here in Eau Claire, there's a new park to enjoy. Cannery Park is at 18 Maple Street, officially opening over the weekend, and features a playground, so maybe if the kiddos are getting bored on summer vacation, there you go. Got some green space, a pavilion in the mix as well, and you can find some more details online with your link at 715newsroom.com. In headlines that put us in healthcare, La Crosse police are investigating a Saturday night swatting call that targets Amplify Health Hospital. The call to police falsely reported that there was an armed individual outside of the emergency room. They responded, confirmed that call was a hoax. In headlines that stretch the state, authorities say more than 50 people are facing charges in connection with the March break-in at Ridgeland Farms in Dane County. Prosecutors say about 50 animal rights activists broke into the former beagle breeding facility, damaged property, and stole 22 dogs valued at more than $44,000. Four alleged leaders face additional charges that include burglary and felony damage to property, as investigators say the break-in was planned and identified suspects using surveillance video, body cam footage, and social media posts. And in case you didn't hear, he did it again. Joey Chestnut has won his 18th title at the Nathan's Hot Dog Eating Contest in New York City. And you thought you were dealing with a little indigestion and gut rot after the holiday weekend, you.
4: Chestnut dominated the men's competition Saturday by eating 66 hot dogs and buns in 10 minutes. That's 10 short of his record of 76, but the 42-year-old Chestnut remains unbeaten since 2015. Earlier in the women's competition, Mickey Sudo cruised to her 12th win, topping her own record by eating nearly 39 hot dogs and buns. The annual contest was held under brutal conditions with a heat index at about 100 degrees on Coney Island. I'm Lisa Carton.
1: 66 hot dogs? Maybe a message from the 70s will make things feel better for you. Little help coming off the 4th of July weekend.
5: Alka-Seltzer, plop, plop, fizz, fizz. Oh, what a relief it is.
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5: Oh, what a relief it is. What a relief.
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0: All right, let's talk with Tony Meyer from Marquardt Motors this morning. Good morning, Tony.
7: Well, good morning.
0: Behind a Mustang over the weekend. Morgan knows as far as sports cars go, that's what I do. I keep to the older ones too. The new ones, the models, and whatever. I'm more of a classic car guy, but that got me thinking because when I drove through the lot last week, you've got a couple of fun cars like that on the lot, don't you?
7: Yeah, we do. You know, and here we are. We crossed the line of the 4th of July. Generally, this is where sports car season, fun car season starts to wind down because people have already gone out. They've picked up the vehicles that they were going to drive and have fun in this summer. That might have even been a Silverado pickup truck. Whatever the case may be, whatever you think is fun and you want to get out there and enjoy, check out some of the sports cars that we got sitting around. We've got some Corvettes sitting out there. I do have some Camaros available. Get out there and check this one out. It's a 2019 Volkswagen Beetle convertible. It's a 2019. It's an SE, but it's only got 23,000 miles on it. This was a one-owner vehicle, and I love the color on it. In fact, you're going to like it because you like different colors. Habanero orange metallic with a black interior and a black roof. They came to me the other day. They said, I've got an orange Volkswagen Beetle here for you to appraise. Orange, huh? Okay, let's go take a look at it. I walked outside. I was like, wow. That is one sharp vehicle. It was sold originally here in town and driven here in Wisconsin, obviously just in the summer times. But if you want to put the power top down and have some fun, this might be the car to do it in. Pretty practical when it comes right down to it. It is a front-wheel drive, and it does have an automatic transmission in it. Get out there and check it out. I'm going to be aggressive on the price on this. I'm going to put it out there just $31,500. There's not a lot of these out there. But if you want that vehicle to put the top down and enjoy all the summer that we have left, get out there and check it out. That'll be your special of the day, all day today.
0: Oh, that is sharp. I'm looking at it now. It's almost leaning a little more red than orange from these pictures.
7: That's what I thought, too. I tell you, you get it out in the sun and you put the top down. I took it for a spin. I got to tell you, it's a fun little car.
0: That is your special of the day, but there's hundreds and hundreds more on the lot, so check it out like I'm doing right now. You can start at markwardmotors.com, Tony.
7: Yeah, otherwise you can come find us. Take Highway 53, look for exit Marquardt. That's what we call it. It's exit 92. Go up to 118th Street. Sign will point you right to us.
0: Tony Meyer, Marquardt Motors this morning.
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0: 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Good morning, and it's time to say good morning also to Derek Dolman from our 13 First Alert Weather. Good morning.
10: Good morning, Alex.
0: I mean, it shouldn't surprise us by the middle of July, but it's just where they fall. The Northern Wisconsin State Fair Week and Country Jam Week, I guess, like I said, shouldn't surprise us. Usually the hottest weeks of the year, and we're looking at a pretty warm week here, aren't we?
10: Yeah, that's right. Temperature is going to be near and above average each day, mostly ranging in the 80s, but there could be a few select locations that top out around that 90-degree mark, and that goes for this afternoon here in Eau Claire. We are forecasting a high of 87 degrees as we kick off the new work week, and that is going to come with plenty of sunshine. Heading into tonight, clear to partly cloudy, will cool down to a low of 64 degrees. Aside from a few extra clouds around tomorrow, we are looking at similar weather across the board, partly to mostly sunny, and those high temperatures reaching up towards 90 degrees. Now, later tomorrow night through Wednesday, we are tracking chances of at least a few showers and storms in the area, thanks to a cold front working down from the northwest. It is going to be slightly cooler as a result, nonetheless still a couple degrees above average. We're at 85 on Wednesday, and then much more seasonable for the end of the week, both Thursday and Friday. Both days will have highs in the low 80s, and that will come with a mix of clouds and sunshine. Finally, as we head into this weekend, nothing but sunshine out there, and those high temperatures will be climbing back up through the 80s. Right now in Eau Claire, it's currently 66 degrees. I'm 13 First Alert meteorologist Derek Dahlman.

0: Wax 104.5, good morning. It's the Wax 104.5 morning show, and we are talking summer. We're talking summer temps. We're talking leaving stuff in your car that becomes a science experiment.
1: Well,
0: we're talking about things that explode and melt, and they always make a bigger mess than it should or you'd think, right?
2: This was one of the things. Whenever we went camping, chocolate-covered granola bars, you always grab those. Those are like a mainstay. Somebody said, my wife left our chocolate-covered granola bars in the camper. They were just regular granola bars, and the chocolate had all melted around everything.
0: Brian from Eau Claire, thanks for where you're from and your first name if you want to. His wife left a candle in the car after shopping. He says, by the time she got home, it was just wax and a loose wick in a jar.
2: Dan said, I had a bottle of hand sanitizer that leaked in the car, and my wife got in and thought something was wrong with the electrical wire because of the smell.
0: How about this one, though?
3: We got some bleach powder and some developer because we were going to bleach my hair and put a couple colors in it. I have long, thick hair, so we got two of each color that I wanted to put in my hair. And, well, two of the hair dyes and the bottle of developer fell out, and I had red and blue hair dye all over my van. There was no way to get it out. No way. And I didn't have any extra money to be like, oh, well, this is just, we're just kind of rocking it, I guess.
0: Right.
3: They automatically think it was like a murder scene in my van. It doesn't look as bad as it did a year ago because I've tried many different things. So it's kind of faded a little bit, but it's definitely whoa when you open the van door.
0: Just red hair dye. It looks like a murder scene in there and you can't clean it up.
2: This is a funny one. Taylor said, I had kids that I thought left a can of Pringles in the car all over. Turns out the lid popped off, so I yelled at them for no reason.
0: Travis from Cadott left fishing worms in the truck on a hot day.
2: Oh, fried worms.
0: See, now that's not a mess. That's a smell.
2: That is.
0: That's going to linger.
2: Hopefully you don't leave the fish there. That'd be worse. Man.
0: You can text us what's the hot mess, literally, that you've had in your car. It's just the cleanup, but that one was the smell, too. 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
1: It's time for Scroll and Tell with Alex and Morgan. A chuckle is the theme from the memes they've seen.
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2: Yes. At the Dad, been listening to my wife talk about her work drama, and I'm trying to think of the best way to let her know I love her, but I think I'm on Denise's side on this one.
3: At Kendra Garden says, Facebook asked me if I'd like to take a photo of myself as my mom, and I was like, sure, why not? 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
1: It's kind of, the music bed still makes you just kind of feel good, doesn't it, Morgan?
2: Yeah, Mr. Rogers. Hard to feel bad.
0: Beautiful day in the neighborhood. It's good. It's a warm day in the neighborhood, but it's sunny. I haven't checked the temp in a little while. It's going to be climbing a little bit today. We're going to get close to 90 here in Eau Claire is what they are saying as we started out a little on the warm side, but let me refresh this. It's got 870 is where we're at right now.
2: So nice.
0: Going to do a little more climbing. We were talking about, it's been warm in the vehicles and you remember things in the winter not to bring in and because they freeze and things like that. So I had chapstick that I left in there, and that turns into just a sticky, gooey wax.
2: No longer a stick.
0: You think, well, I'll just leave it and it'll form back up, right? And that doesn't really. It's mm-hmm. done. It's done. So we're talking about anything you've left that has melted or exploded in your vehicle. And I thought I didn't know how many we were going to get today, but we've got some more, including one the last one will make your jaw drop. Last Wednesday, the daughter went grocery shopping in their new van.
2: Yay.
0: Then came home from Appleton and they found the milk. They said the husband forgot to get out of the vehicle. It was his fault.
2: Oh, well, cottage cheese.
0: First day I had my very first car, my twin sister opened a Mountain Dew Code Red. It proceeded to explode, hit the roof of the car, stained my microfiber seats and floor mats. The interior of Tina the Kia was still stained a pale pink when I traded her in 10 years later.
2: Oh, man.
0: Here's one I didn't think of. This is from Kylie from Sparta. Fun Dip Powder. Melted in the way back of my third row SUV. It crystallized. It was so hard to get out. Kids tried to hide it by putting a floor mat over it. Definitely made it worse. I love kids. Sounds like she's saying that. Cindy from Nakusa. When my daughter-in-law was in high school, her dad had trapped a muskrat in March. You know where this is going. And put it in her trunk and forgot about it.
2: Oh.
0: That was in March. She didn't find it till the end of June. Her car smelled so bad she was... It says dagging. I think she means gagging. Unless that's a new phrase.
2: I think, no, it's so bad. At some point you dag. Don't gag.
0: Yes, it's worse than gagging. You're dagging. Okay, here's the one. I put all my bags of groceries in the truck. I had purchased a can of oven cleaner that rolled out of the bag, was missed when I brought the groceries into the house. It rolled around in my trunk for a few days until I needed it and couldn't find it. I opened the trunk and the spray can had blown up. The foam literally ate a hole through the steel of my car.
2: Whoa.
0: That stuff is... You read the directions on the back of that thing. You use gloves and you open it.
2: You got to have the house open up.
0: And it is highly toxic. And to have that... Wow. That is crazy.
2: Yikes. So
0: that is classic. All right. It is 8:12. We're going to hear about... I imagine Office Corps is going to talk about maybe a wedding that happened over the weekend. We'll see
2: little one?
0: If she has anything else on her entertainment news. I imagine that's the lead, as we say. But it's time to do the real news at 8:12. Morgan?
2: And we'll start with headlines that aren't too far away from us. As in La Crosse, they're looking into a vehicle fire that left one person injured. It happened over the weekend near Tyler Street and 10th Street South. No word on the severity of the injuries yet, but they're continuing to look into causes of that vehicle fire. In headlines that stretch the state, the term data center is now familiar to most people as a lot of towns and communities are wrestling with the zoning, ordinance, language, and decision about those data centers and where they'll be. Meanwhile, residents in one part of our state have filed a class action lawsuit against an existing one, Microsoft's Fairwater data center. The residents allege the facility's around-the-clock operations create excessive noise that disrupt nearby homes and lower property taxes, and these complaints are from roughly a mile-and-a-half radius around the campus. They say the constant sound has made it difficult to enjoy their homes or outdoor spaces, and it's affected sleep and daily routines. And if you're coming out of a holiday weekend and somehow, some way, the kids are still going to hit you with one of those classic, I'm bored. Load them up. You get to open the Cannery Park on the new Family Fun List. Here in Eau Claire over the weekend, Cannery Park at 18 Maple Street officially opened, and there's a green space pavilion, and yes, you can try out the new playground equipment as well. Full details online. Just slide on in to 715newsroom.com. Got the link set up for you. I'm Morgan McCarthy, and now you are up to date on Wax 104.5.
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14: A beautiful start to the new work week as high pressure gives way to plenty of sunshine through the day. Our afternoon high will be above average in the upper 80s. Tonight, clear to partly cloudy, will cool down to a low of 64, and then for tomorrow, partly to mostly sunny, highs back towards 90 degrees before we track chances of rain later tomorrow night through Wednesday, and temperatures much more seasonable in the low to mid 80s. On 13 First Alert, meteorologist Derek Dahlman.
0: Thanks so much, Derek. Yeah, we started at 62 a couple hours ago. Climbing already. We've got the sunshine. A lot of the fog looks like it has dissipated. We've got 70. Tinseltown Talk. Taylor and Travis news on the way.

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1: All right, it's Monday morning, Office Cora in the house. Good morning.
2: Good morning.
1: You are going to be down in Altoona at River Prairie Park for half shebang tonight.
2: I know. Someday we're going to be ready for the whole shebang.
1: Well, that's the thing, because
2: we're not there yet.
1: I've seen them. You've seen them several times.
2: Yeah.
1: They are fantastic.
2: They're so good.
1: I don't
2: good.
1: Know what would happen if we had the whole shebang. It might
2: I
1: be too much
2: know.
1: Shebang.
2: It would be too okay. much. The world isn't ready.
1: Perfect amount of shebang tonight.
2: Yes.
1: It's going to be kicking in country tonight, and music starts at 6:30. You'll be the hostess with the mostest. Food trucks will be there, so make it a whole night. It's going to be a nice summer evening there. All right, before we get to the big wedding, let's quick look at the box office. It's a good time to be a kid and have family movies, that's for sure.
2: It really is. Minions and Monsters swept the box office. $36 million in...
1: Just domestically.
2: Domestically. Yeah. But internationally, $123.6 million. Like, it... Wow.
1: Wow. Toy
2: the
1: Story
2: world loves those
1: five
2: minions.
1: Right behind it, though.
2: Yeah.
1: Was
2: still
1: this,
2: doing
1: is this week
2: good.
1: Three? Or is
2: yeah.
1: it two? Yeah. So, and then Young Washington, which a lot of people... It did so well, $20.8 million. They're like, we're going to have a sequel. It's called 1776. They're smelling money.
2: Oh, yeah.
1: All right. Now, let's get to the wedding. Of course, everyone had to sign the NDAs and stuff, but it
2: yes.
1: didn't stop. This was, I think, on the Today Show. Let's find out a little inside track of what they saw, heard, and what things looked like.
3: It really was intimate, wasn't it, guys?
4: As intimate as it could possibly yes. be, given it was Madison Square Garden. Right. Really, this garden inside the garden, it was just so
3: yeah,
4: beautiful.
3: But,
4: and it's hard to imagine that a place that big and a wedding with such stars could feel so personal and so intimate.
3: Because they had their neighbors, their high school friends. It was like any wedding that you would attend.
5: It was their dream wedding, and it really was amazing. Congratulations to both of them.
3: Congratulations. Oh, and their vows. All right. They wrote their own vows.
5: Thank you for inviting us.
1: All right. Whatever you want to add to that. There were vows, the usual wedding stuff. What do you...
2: Okay. But these vows, they read them to each other out of gold books.
1: Of course.
2: Each took about 20 minutes. Each one.
1: Oh, my God.
2: Alex, can you imagine being to a wedding where each of their vows... Wow. 20 minutes.
1: No.
2: 20
1: okay.
2: minutes.
1: Good
2: they
1: for them.
2: Said Travis did most of the crying.
1: Oh, really?
2: Then Stevie Nicks performed for the crowd, but so did Paul McCartney. He sang, "I Want to Hold Your Hand," in public for the first time in over six decades.
1: Oh, wow.
2: The last time he played it was as a member of the Beatles in 1964. That is the last time he played it live.
1: Mm-hmm. That is cool. Now, obviously, this is extravagant and millions of dollars, and kind of roll your eyes at this, but then they did something right before the wedding.
2: Yeah.
1: That was pretty cool.
2: They donated $26 million to several charities.
1: Yeah.
2: Let's hear from Dolly Parton.
1: Yeah, she got $2 million of that. Here's what she says.
6: Taylor and Travis, it's Dolly, and I was just told that you two are making a donation of $2 million to my Imagination Library. Thank you. Now, it's evident that you two have made giving back a key part of your lives, so hey, when you have your firstborn, can I have it, because that is going to be one special baby. So thank you, and know that I will always love you.
1: Okay, very cool. Did she just ask if she could have their first baby?
2: Yes.
1: Okay.
2: Yes, she did. That's Dolly.
1: Only Dolly can get away with something like that.
2: Like, what? And I mean, I don't even know what to say. It was just so big for...
1: It was big yet intimate, as we heard them describe.
2: I guess. I mean, even the Empire State Building was bathed in blue in honor of the wedding. It was a nod to the tradition of something old, something new, something borrowed, something blue. There, her something blue was the...

0: Empire State Building?
1: Yeah.
0: Come on.
1: That's what you're in everyone's wedding's like, right? Everyone has a wedding like
0: but
1: that.
0: But surprisingly, there was no wedding party. Taylor's brother, Austin, was her man of honor, and Travis's brother, Jason, was the best man. And then Jason and Kylie's little girls were the flower girls.
1: Well, I suppose you're going to leave somebody out. You're going to,
0: that would have been a big controversy.
1: That's kind of smart.
0: And her walk up music, of course, was one of her own songs played live on strings.
1: Okay.
0: Wait, Alex. That's all right. If you're Taylor Swift,
1: exactly.
0: You can walk up to your own song.
1: I guess so. Okay. I'm just going to keep my mouth shut. You got more about the big wedding and other stuff too?
0: I do. Yeah, I do,
1: you
0: actually.
1: Check that out at waxradio.com. See you tonight at Kicking It
0: Country.
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0: There's a great one. 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
1: At Ellie Criminal says, who you are when the airline uses your luggage is your true self.
0: Yep. At Uncle Bob 56, paper towels are just napkins on the cob.
1: At Chelsea Pope says, dang, I had no idea that the impulse purchase clothes I got at Target in 2014 would actually be the clothes I wear for the rest of my
0: every
1: life.
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13: A beautiful start to the new work week as high pressure gives way to plenty of sunshine through the day. Our afternoon high will be above average in the upper 80s. Tonight, clear to partly cloudy, will cool down to a low of 64, and then for tomorrow, partly to mostly sunny, highs back towards 90 degrees before we track chances of rain later tomorrow night through Wednesday, and temperatures much more seasonable in the low to mid 80s. On 13 First Alert, meteorologist Derek Dahlman.
0: Thank you so much, Derek. Yeah, we're at 70 with fair skies to start the day.

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1: On Monday morning, we had $100 on a Hy-Vee card. 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Number one answer was decorating with glitter. 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

0: Wax 104.5, The Fishing Song, I'm Gonna Miss Her. He's Brad Paisley. Seems like he's having a little bit of research, surgeons, which is good, because he's such a nice guy. So talented, great guitarist, great writer. I'm just a fun performer, too. So I'm glad he's finally, and not finally, but I'm glad he's having a little bit of resurgence, because the guy we should be lauding a little more in country music, you know what I mean? Hey, it's 8:52, you know what I mean? We're going to play more music, and lots of it, with Caitlin Clark coming in next. Let me give you a few leftovers, things we just didn't get to. During the course of the program, here are the jobs with the highest workplace satisfaction scores. I don't know what you're thinking, but it's not that. Healthcare practitioners, number one. Mathematics and data science professionals, number two. And science technicians, number three. They didn't have like the worst, but those are the top three, which is interesting, you know, the workplace satisfaction scores. China's rooftop rain urban cooling system is going viral. It's basically a cooling mist that's pumped from the top of an apartment building on scorching summer days. That's kind of cool. You know, just kind of the whole place is just in kind of a mist, or at least that area is. Interesting. Paris, France, 14-year-old was recently arrested twice in a week for spraying people with a squirt gun. Arrested. His name is Hamza. He sprayed locals and tourists and sometimes charged them $2.30 to stop. It's quite the racket. Keep spending it. $2.30 if you want me to. Police say his first arrest was for vandalism and group violence. Then he got to say the second arrest was for aggravated theft and insulting officers. So we don't know the whole story. There's something else that was going on here. But I like his money-making scheme, and especially if Paris is going through that heat wave. Probably paid $2.30 to have someone spray in the face. All right, that'll do it for the morning show. Thank you so much for spending some time, however much you spent with us. We say it, we mean it, we appreciate it. But don't go anywhere, because Caitlin Clark's got loads of music coming up next on Wax 104.5.
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Wax 104.5. Good morning. Thank you for having us on. I am Caitlin Clark. I hope you had a great weekend. Beautiful weather out there. Sunshine continues today. We'll get all the details with our 13 First Alert weather forecast. Right now, it's Kane Brown with Woman.

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7: A beautiful start to the new work week as high pressure gives way to plenty of sunshine through the day. Our afternoon high will be above average in the upper 80s. Tonight, clear to partly cloudy, will cool down to a low of 64, and then for tomorrow, partly to mostly sunny, highs back towards 90 degrees before we track chances of rain later tomorrow night through Wednesday, and temperatures much more seasonable in the low to mid 80s. On 13 First Alert, meteorologist Derek Dahlman.
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Kenny Chesney from 2004, When the Sun Goes Down. Wax 104.5, nobody plays more country. Still ahead, we'll hear from Shane Proffitt and Jelly Roll. That's all after Rodney Atkins, Take a Back Road.

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0: 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Nobody plays more country. We have a few Zachs on the radio. Zach Top. Coming up, we'll hear from Zach John King. But right now, it's Zach Brown Band with Toes, Wax 104.5.
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1: 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What else do you have at Union Trailer?
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Coming to Country Jam this July. Cannot believe it is just around the corner. 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Corey Kent will be there. Cole Wetzel, headliner for Thursday night. Riley Green will be there Friday. Jordan Davis, headliner Saturday night. All the info, countryjamwi.com.

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Ella and Morgan, I can't love you anymore. Wax 104.5. Nobody plays more country. Good morning. Thank you for having us on. I hope you had a great weekend. 4th of July. Lots of celebration going on. The sun was out, which was nice to see. We'll find out what's in store for this week with our 13 First Alert weather forecast. I'm Caitlin Clark. Here's Luke Bryan.

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7: More of this nice summer weather can be expected through the afternoon as mostly sunny skies prevail with high temperatures topping out in the upper 80s. Tonight, expect clear to partly cloudy skies will dip to a low of 64, and then tomorrow basically similar weather, partly to mostly sunny, highs closer to that 90 degree mark before rain chances arrive later Tuesday night into Wednesday and temperatures cool off a bit to the mid 80s. On 13 First Alert, meteorologist Derek Dahlman.

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Blake Shelton, Wax 104.5. Blake and Gwen celebrating their fifth wedding anniversary. And that announcement getting a little overshadowed. I guess there was another high-profile wedding happening in New York. TNT.

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0: 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Zach Brown Band and Jimmy Buffett with Knee Deep. A lot of knee deeps, toes in the sand over the weekend. We spent a little time on the water. It's good to have friends with a pontoon, right? I'm Caitlin Clark. Thanks for having us on. We'll have a 13 First Alert weather forecast in just a bit.
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1: Watching a video. 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
15: More of this nice summer weather can be expected through the afternoon as mostly sunny skies prevail with high temperatures topping out in the upper 80s. Tonight, expect clear to partly cloudy skies will dip to a low of 64. And then tomorrow, basically similar weather, partly to mostly sunny, highs closer to that 90 degree mark before rain chances arrive later Tuesday night into Wednesday and temperatures cool off a bit to the mid 80s. On 13 First Alert, meteorologist Derek Dahlman.
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0: Good afternoon, I'm Bob Bosol from the Wax Fire Department, and we're going to take a look at trending news and headlines and 13 First Alert weather. But first, let's check in with Morgan McCarthy for a Wax Noon Farm Update.
1: More and more farm groups are expressing disappointment in the Trump administration's decision to not renew the U.S.-Mexico-Canada free trade agreement and instead try to work out deals that call for yearly renegotiations. One of those groups is Farmers for Free Trade. Their chairman said his group understands the goal of getting a stronger agreement, especially for dairy access into Canada. But Bob Hesmeth added that farmers have to be part of the conversation since their livelihoods ride on the outcome of any future agreements. And we are now into July on the other side of 4th of July and ready for the midway. We have to get into fair season. The first big fair, Northern Wisconsin State Fair here in our area, has running from July 8th through the 12th, so kicks off Wednesday of this week in Chippewa Falls. But junior exhibitors will actually begin showing their animal projects tomorrow morning at the meat animal sale, and then Thursday evening it'll be Custer Coliseum. We'll see you out on the midway.
0: Thank you, Morgan. That's your noon farm update on Wax, and Morgan rejoins us with a look at your trending news headlines next, and we'll also look at your 13 First Alert weather on Wax 104.5.
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1: Well, good afternoon. Here's what's trending now. On the world stage, President Trump is preparing to travel this week to the NATO summit in Turkey after marking America's 250th birthday. From Mother Nature, it's extreme heat that's being blamed for over 24 deaths across the Union. A preliminary hearing is about to begin for the man accused of killing conservative activist and Turning Point USA founder Charlie Kirk. If you've been watching the World Cup, but you're more curious about how people are able to stay for weeks at a time as the World Cup continues, here's some of that explanation.
4: An influx of tourists to the U.S., Mexico, and Canada for the FIFA World Cup games is shining a light on a big difference between life here and life in other countries. And that's paid time off. Most European countries require employers to give workers up to 5 weeks PTO, excluding public holidays. Not here, though. The government's Fair Labor Standards Act stipulates that PTO is a voluntary agreement between employer and employee. Because of that, about 28 million Americans have no paid vacation or holidays. I'm Daria Albinger.
1: Well, here we are back at a work week with headlines that bring us closer to our area. A man considered armed and dangerous is now in custody. The search has been on since mid-June. Investigations continue after a swatting call in La Crosse. Meanwhile, one person is injured in a vehicle fire in that area. Brewers are named to the MLB All-Star Game rosters. And the Cannery Park cracks open in Eau Claire. Get full details online with your stop at 715newsroom.com. I'm Morgan McCarthy.
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7: More of this nice summer weather can be expected through the afternoon as mostly sunny skies prevail with high temperatures topping out in the upper 80s. Tonight, expect clear to partly cloudy skies will dip to a low of 64, and then tomorrow basically similar weather, partly to mostly sunny, highs closer to that 90 degree mark before rain chances arrive later Tuesday night into Wednesday and temperatures cool off a bit to the mid 80s. On 13 First Alert, meteorologist Derek Dahlman.
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Wax at 4.5. Nobody plays more country. Ain't a bad life. Not too bad being a Monday after a holiday weekend. Thank you so much for having us on. I am Caitlin Clark. And a special thank you to our very own Bob Olsel and Morgan McCarthy for those updates, keeping us in the know.

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And if you are celebrating a birthday today, happy birthday to you. You share this day with Kevin Hart, George W. Bush, Sylvester Stallone, and 50 Cent. Happy birthday. 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

Well, every day seems to have an interesting holiday, and today's interesting holidays include National Fried Chicken Day. Do you have a favorite chicken place? I mean, I feel like I just opened up a can of worms with that one. It's also International Kissing Day and National Patio Umbrella Day. It's a good day to find a little patio, a little drink, a little patio after work today.

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Nobody plays more country. Wax 104.5. Miranda Lambert, part of the guest list for Taylor Swift's wedding. I thought it was an interesting guest list. How about you? I thought it was more like an award show guest list, but I guess I really don't know their inner circle, you know, of 1,000 people at the wedding. I can't wait to see pictures of how Taylor and Travis looked for their big day. I'm Caitlin Clark. As we kick off the 1 o'clock hour, something they appreciate it, we'll have our 13 First Alert weather forecast up ahead.

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1: 1985, Susudio by Phil Collins, number one. I swear sometimes you do this just to be a contrarian. That if something I really latch onto, you're like, it's the worst. 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
2: No.
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1: 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No, I don't.
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14: More of this nice summer weather can be expected through the afternoon as mostly sunny skies prevail with high temperatures topping out in the upper 80s. Tonight, expect clear to partly cloudy skies will dip to a low of 64, and then tomorrow basically similar weather, partly to mostly sunny, highs closer to that 90 degree mark before rain chances arrive later Tuesday night into Wednesday and temperatures cool off a bit to the mid 80s. On 13 First Alert, meteorologist Derek Dahlman.
15: Not new, just never old.

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Second hand from a dealer in Atlanta, I rode up with Daddy when he went there to get her.

0: She's just an old plywood boat with a 75 Johnson electric choke.
1: 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Nobody plays more country. Coming up, we'll hear from Kenny Chesney and Hardy. That's all after Sam Hunt, House Party, Wax 104.5.

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Thanks again for having us on. 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

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How's that thing? How's that sparkler burn? Or that sunburn? How was the potato salad? Did you leave it out all day on Saturday again?

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15: More of this nice summer weather can be expected through the afternoon as mostly sunny skies prevail with high temperatures topping out in the upper 80s. Tonight, expect clear to partly cloudy skies will dip to a low of 64, and then tomorrow basically similar weather, partly to mostly sunny, highs closer to that 90 degree mark before rain chances arrive later Tuesday night into Wednesday and temperatures cool off a bit to the mid 80s. On 13 First Alert, meteorologist Derek Dahlman.

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Great little weekend, a great little celebration. America's 250th. What'd you do? I just ate hot dogs a lot. One, because, you know, 2026, we're all kind of broke. 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That was actually really the reason.

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3: He's a ranch hand in a pinch, man. 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

0: No, but he plays more Country Wax 104.5. Phil Tripper hanging out with you. Looks like forecast temperature is going to be kind of like this. What you're getting today is a little bit of a taste of what you're probably expecting for the next 4 or 5 days.
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3: More of this nice summer weather can be expected through the afternoon as mostly sunny skies prevail with high temperatures topping out in the upper 80s. Tonight, expect clear to partly cloudy skies will dip to a low of 64, and then tomorrow basically similar weather, partly to mostly sunny, highs closer to that 90 degree mark before rain chances arrive later Tuesday night into Wednesday and temperatures cool off a bit to the mid 80s. On 13 First Alert, meteorologist Derek Dahlman.
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0: country am I in?
1: It doesn't matter. It's 5 o'clock somewhere.
0: It's always on 5 in Margaritaville, come to think of it.
1: Yeah, I heard that.
0: You've been there, haven't you?
1: Yes, sir.
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0: 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Field Tripper hanging out with you. It's kind of the theme of the summer. Can always find a reason for a happy hour. Is that just me? Is that still just me?
1: Rearview crosses,

Nobody plays more country. Riley Green, hot ticket item, Country Jam Friday is when he's playing on those stretch of days next week. So you're a week and a few days away from seeing Riley Green live in concert. Man, here's a guy that we've seen live in concert plenty of times at Country Jam. It's Tim McGraw. It's where he met his wife.

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Nobody plays more country. Hangfield Tripper hanging out with your friends after a 4th of July weekend. How'd you do? Did you relax a little bit? 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Or do you get worn out? I don't know about you. My battery needs recharging a lot. You know, get peopled out a little bit. I can only do so much, so many. I know some of you just guys keep moving and shaking and just going and kicking and making all the plans. It just drains me a little bit. Who's with me on that?

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One of the hot songs right now, the summertime, Kane Brown, and that certainly helps when we just got a chance to see him do it live. It always kind of kicks it up a notch just back then at Hoofbeat. 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

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That would be July 15th, 715. Are you getting this? Around the 715 is where you can find out what we got going down. Food trucks, big part of this one. Smack Daddy's Rolling Smoke, Big Ash Pizza, Bee's Knees, Chip Magnets, Egg Rolls, Plus.

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12: More of this nice summer weather can be expected through the afternoon as mostly sunny skies prevail with high temperatures topping out in the upper 80s. Tonight, expect clear to partly cloudy skies will dip to a low of 64, and then tomorrow basically similar weather, partly to mostly sunny, highs closer to that 90 degree mark before rain chances arrive later Tuesday night into Wednesday and temperatures cool off a bit to the mid 80s. On 13 First Alert, meteorologist Derek Dahlman.

which raised a dirt floor poor. 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
1: Watching the video, I think it's more of a guy thing that we watch videos that are just, you would think would be weird. 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

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Nobody plays more country. Cruising through your afternoon. Afternoons, still not hitting quite peak yet temperature-wise. Next week, though, is where I really needed to cool off a little bit. And as of right now, it does not look to be the case.

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I'm Phil Tripper. 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Dude, fixing a lot of AC issues this time of year. 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

When life bamboozles you, we've got a song to help you get unboozled. Okay, not a word, but you know what we mean. 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
11: More of this nice summer weather can be expected through the afternoon as mostly sunny skies prevail with high temperatures topping out in the upper 80s. Tonight, expect clear to partly cloudy skies will dip to a low of 64, and then tomorrow basically similar weather, partly to mostly sunny, highs closer to that 90 degree mark before rain chances arrive later Tuesday night into Wednesday, and temperatures cool off a bit to the mid 80s. On 13 First Alert, meteorologist Derek Dahlman.
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0: Y'all raise your hand if you had a lot of Meet Martina McBride, that song, up in your playlist over the weekend, whenever it was that you were lighting things on fire into the sky. Maybe it was all the days. How many of you lit fireworks Thursday, Friday, Saturday, and Sunday?
1: I don't know if you were looking at me or not. You probably smile like that all the time. I don't mean to bother you, but

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As we now get ready for our next big to-do in the land of wax, Country Jam just around the corner. 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

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Tripper hanging out with you. This is one of those great summertime songs, you know. Cold rocks glass, couple ice cubes. Kicking back on that back patio, on that back porch, on that back 40 in the summertime, watching fireflies. There's still fireflies, isn't there?

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1: Nobody plays more country. I'm Phil Tripper with your weather. This week, sticking in the 80s, scattered thunderstorms. I think a slight respite from some high humidity going to get us through these days right now. I'm not even going to look forward to next week because right as of now,

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1: 1985, Susudio by Phil Collins, number one. I swear sometimes you do this just to be a contrarian. That if something I really latch onto, you're like, it's the worst. It's the worst.
2: No.
1: Meatloaf.
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1: Van Halen.
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1: Phil Collins.
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1: It went to number one. I can't be the only one. 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
15: I'm meteorologist Paul Trombley with your updated forecast. 65 tonight under partly cloudy skies, southerly winds around 5 miles per hour. Sunshine mixed with clouds at times. Tomorrow, highs around 90. Slight chance of thunderstorms. Tomorrow night, lows around 69, mainly cloudy. 88 Wednesday, with thunderstorms likely. 82 Thursday, storms continue. That's the latest weather on Wax 104.5. Right now, it's 85 degrees.

How many of y'all are pretty good at drinking beer? Especially after a holiday weekend, drinking beer on a 4th of July weekend. We know someone in the Aaron winner, Aaron family, was drinking some beer. She was our 250 for 250 winner just last week. We gave Aaron 250 beers before the weekend started. I'd like to know how many are left.

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I don't know what it is. I like the instrumentation going on in the back end of that song. Like the real subtle little things. It was just kind of fun. I swear there's a xylophone in there. Xylophones calm my nerves. It's Wax 104.5. I'm going to go calm my nerves right now. Relax a little bit. Call it a day. Eric Austin's got you next. Thanks for tuning in. Have a great rest of your evening. And Wax Country, y'all.

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